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0: Where we play the finest in Western music and cowboy poetry that honors God.
1: Y'all, welcome to Circuit Rider Roundup with Alan and Jill. Oh, man, are we excited today.
0: Oh, I am. We have got a special show for you today that I can't wait to start.
1: Yeah, this is one of those just great weeks where we have no less than four Circuit Rider Roundup debuts of songs that we haven't played before on this show.
0: Yep, we're going to sprinkle those throughout the show, so you need to look for that.
1: And one of them actually is a new album we just got, thanks
0: That's right.
1: to Rusty Ryerson.
0: Met him in the Dakota Mart getting some groceries.
1: Yeah, just after church. That was pretty cool running into him here in Custer.
0: Yep. And he said, hey, come on out to the truck. I got something for you. So
1: thank you, Rusty. We're going to play some of that here in a little bit.
0: Hey, Alan, do you think Jesus was a cowboy?
1: Oh, honey, you know he was a cowboy. There's a lot of evidence for that.
0: Well, I don't ever remember him just riding horses around.
1: No, but he did ride a colt donkey unbroken.
0: Well, there is that.
1: And he owns a cattle on a thousand hills.
0: Well, maybe that qualifies.
1: That qualifies him, yeah.
0: Well, I hope so, because Kimmy Hudson is going to sing a song titled, Jesus is a Cowboy.

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1: Now we're going to hear from Red Stegall from down there in Fort Worth, Texas. Him and the boys in the bunkhouse. He has an album out called Faith and Values. And here's a great song, I'll Meet You at the Throne. Go, Red.

0: was Red Steagall and the Boys in the Bunkhouse. I'll meet you at the throne.
1: Oh, and we got Kristen Harris up next.
0: Oh, my goodness. Hey, before we go on here, we just want to congratulate Kristen, you guys. She just had a movie premiere down there in Clifton, Texas. She stars in a movie called Under Western Skies.
1: Oh, and it looks like a good one. I can't wait to see it.
0: I can't wait to see that either.
1: Well, we're going to go to Kristen's brand new CD that we've been playing a new song each week for you. The CD, I love the title, Give Me Jesus.
0: Oh, yeah.
1: Because I love that song. This week, we're going to play one you haven't heard off of there called How Deep the Father's Love.

0: That was Kristen Harris with another new song debuting on Circuit Rider Roundup, How Deep the Father's Love.
1: Now it's time for your Circuit Riders, Alan and Jill, and our original Cowboy Gospel Song of the Week. We call this Sunrise on the Prairie.

0: was an original we wrote right here in the Black Hills, just describing a time of riding out there on the prairie with the sun coming up in the morning, lighting up the hills and lighting up the buffalo. Sunrise on the prairie.
1: And Alan, we're going to let Mark Munsert close out this segment with a poem called One More Tomorrow.
2: One more tomorrow, day at a time, Lord's land to borrow, hard work sublime, calloused of survival, hardened by lessons of life, living archival, sidestepping common ills rife. 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
4: Beef stroganoff, beef bourguignon, Irish beef stew, beef brisket, Chateaubriand, sauerbraten, roast beef, Catalonian beef ragu, Mongolian beef, chicken fried steak, steak Diane, grilled steaks balsamico, hamburgers, sizzling beef, spicy braised beef, barbecued beef ribs, beef Wellington, pepper beef, beef jerky, beef with broccoli, beef burritos, beef fajitas, beef tacos. Do you see where I'm going with this? Beef. It's what's for dinner.

0: Jill, you know how they always say that oil and water don't mix?
1: Well, yeah.
0: Well, I'm not sure what Barry was thinking when he wrote this song, but imagine this, coyotes and cattle.

0: is our dear friend from Kansas, Barry Ward, Coyotes and Cattle.
1: We want to take just a moment. This has just recently happened. We had the memorial for the 25th remembrance of 9/11, such a somber day. We all have a thought of where we were and how that happened. And who better to talk about that than Jeff Hildebrandt? His legacy thoughts from Jeff today are called Cowboy Up.
2: Two Amarillo cowboys by the names of Ben and Pete went down to the old Big Texan to grab a bite to eat. Well, quite some time had passed since these two cowboys were together. One now rode a big stuffed chair and the other still straddled leather. Ben, the businessman, asked Pete just how his ranch was doing and if there were some other jobs that Pete had been pursuing. Pete said, "Ben, you won't believe what happened to my ranch after opening up my Bible one day just per chance. My finger landed on a word. My friend, the word was oil. So I invested in a drill and dug down through the soil for just about 100 feet before that well came in. I went back to my Bible to try my luck again. This time the word I found was gold. I invested in a mine and, well, pal, I gotta tell you, it's paying off just fine." Well, Ben, the businessman's amazed. He think that he's just liable to strike it rich the way Pete did, if he can find his Bible. Then, just like Pete, he closed his eyes and prayed to God in heaven. But just his luck, his finger found the words, chapter 11.
1: That was Legacy Thoughts from Jeff Hildebrandt, remembering that somber day, Cowboy Up.
0: And you know what? We're going to talk about that more, too, as we close out our show a little bit later. So we'll have some more thoughts for you from 9/11. Right now, we're going to go to Tony Lundervold from his From the Ranch to the Rodeo. And by the way, he did that. He went back and did some more bronc riding, didn't he?
1: I think it hurt, too.
0: I think it hurt a lot. Here's Ride in His Glory.

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1: Now we're going to hear some Casey LaCourse, cowgirl poet, from her CD, The Journey, The Man Upstairs.

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The boards are old and worn and kind of weak. 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And when she leaves that room, a single tear is shed. 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No money in the milk jar. The rent is coming. 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The day has come. Bills are due. I cry and ask Mama, who will help us? Who? You just wait. All will be all right. Two old friends arrive. Later that night, people she helped once with food and advice have come and repaid a debt mighty nice. I'm amazed again, rescued from our plight. Mama said, have faith in prayer. It's always there. It lives with that man that lives upstairs.

0: That was the man upstairs. We all know who that is. That's Casey LaCourse.
1: Oh, I've got the Bar J Wranglers with a real classic for you up next. Talking about maybe when Jesus comes, the last roundup.

was the Bar J Wranglers, The Last Roundup. Now we've got sisters, Casey and Jenna. They're going to play a little guitar music for you, Old Pine.

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1: 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That's what we got right here. Here's the Mountain Saddle Band with Yesteryear, the best of Mountain Saddle Band. This is called High Lonesome Cowboy.

0: was High Lonesome Cowboy from the Mountain Saddle Band from their best of CD called Yesteryear, the Best of Mountain Saddle Band.
1: Well, this next song has kind of a fun memory for me as a grandma. Just because of the title. I'm going to go ahead and tell you the title of the song, A Long Way from Montana. And for some reason, when my oldest granddaughter was a little girl, we would go out and I would babysit. And one of the things she'd like to do was go play in the car. I had a convertible and we'd put the top down and decide where we were going to go. And for some reason, it was always Montana.
0: I think she just liked the way that sounded.
1: Yeah, it was
0: when
1: fun.
0: She said it.
1: Yeah, it was fun for a little girl to say and to play that game. And we'd look at all the things that we saw along the way. Here's Bob Peterman with that song titled A Long Way from Montana.

0: Peterman from his Dance in the Round Corral CD, A Long Way from Montana.
1: Dance in the Corral. That sounds like a lot of fun. Well, going might get to, a little dirty.
0: Going to Montana and dancing in the corral.
1: There you go. And, hey, I got to agree with Monty Teal on the title of this album. Lord, you are so awesome. And he asks a great question that we all think about. What will heaven be like?
2: When my life is over and I'm called up to be with my Lord and King, I wonder, will I walk with Jesus as I hear the angels sing? Will I feel God's presence all around me? Will I hear more than a voice, the three in one, the Trinity? Will I see my loved ones who have gone before? Will there be a joyous reunion within heaven forevermore? Will I see God seated on the throne? Will Jesus be seated at his right hand, fulfilling what the Bible has shown? Will every day illuminate with the newness of spring? Will God show us his love and perfection in everything? Will there actually be streets of gold? Will there be unending beauty like has never been told? Will we just sit and worship our King? Will our fears and doubts of this life no longer mean anything? Will my old self fall away? Will my love grow unconditionally more and more every day? Will Moses and David tell of wars won through the years? Will Jesus show us how 9/11 was used through the tears? Will we know we're in heaven for eternity? Will God bless us with his divine deity? Heaven awaits those who see and welcomes them to the only cool place to be.
1: What will heaven be like? That was Monty Teal.
0: And now here's KG and the Ranger, Cowboy's Letter from Home.

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1: I pledge allegiance to the flag of the United States of America and to the republic for which it stands. 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

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This is Ben Parks, the sound wrangler here at American Cowboy Radio. Since early spring, I've been rounding up classic cowboy music, stories, and poetry. 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Several years ago, Red Steagall, the 2006 State of Texas Poet Laureate, put this song together that says what our vision is all about. Here's Red with Rodeo.

0: rodeo.
1: Webster's New World Dictionary defines it as a roundup of cattle, a going around, a cattle ring, or to put it in modern terms, a public exhibition or competition of the skills of cowboys, such as saddle bronc riding and calf roping. Now, I don't suppose a kid ever grew up in the United States of America that didn't play cowboys and Indians and dream of being a Wild Bill Elliott, a Gene Autry, or a Roy Rogers. And I suppose that's because buried deep within every man, whether he wears a business suit or a pair of faded jeans, there's a little bit of cowboy in us all. For most of us, it stays a dream. But for some folks like Casey Tibbs and Freckles Brown and Larry Mahan, it becomes a reality. And I'm sure that they'd tell you that they wouldn't trade it for the slickest white-collar job in the world. Because like any other profession, this hat has its own identity. Like pickups that drive better than Cadillacs. And good friends that mean a whole lot more than money. But then what does a man need besides a good horse, fresh air, plenty to eat, and good friends? Everything else seems like a waste. Friends, that's what this album's all about. Rodeos, cowboys, blue jeans, boots, and saddles. And we hope you'll find something here that's pleasing or will bring back a memory. Because if it does, then you've made us all feel like what we really wanted to be anyhow, a bunch of cowboys.

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0: little programming error, but you will hear the second half of Circuit Rider Roundup starting right now. Sorry for the mistake, sorry for the problem, but you're going to hear Circuit Rider Roundup with Alan and Jill starting right now. Thanks for being tuned in to American Cowboy Radio.
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6: Well, you know, I heard some news. Eli Barcy is not going to live in Musoman, Saskatchewan anymore.
4: Oh, no.
6: Oh, my goodness. Yeah, she's moving. She and her husband, John, they're closing up their shop there and moving. And I want to go ahead and honor them right now from her Portrait of a Cowgirl CD. Here is Eli Barcy, I See You Everywhere.

0: was Eli Marcy. I see you everywhere. And hey, we just want to give you God's blessing just on the next chapter of your life, Eli and John, as you guys move on. Right now, though, it is time for this week's Circuit Rider verse and song.
1: Yes, it is. Stuart Hamblin. He was a well-known country western singer and Hollywood actor in the 1930s and 40s. His popular radio program on the west coast of the United States made him radio's first singing cowboy. He also acted in 10 western movies.
0: Hamblin was the son of a preacher, but he became known as, get this, a liar and a cheat, and his days were filled with drunken carousing. But then, during Billy Graham's crusade in Los Angeles in 1949, Stuart Hamblin gave his heart to Jesus Christ, and from then on, his life took a radical new direction.
1: Mr. Hamblin gave up his acting career and began a ministry for the Lord, bearing an effective testimony to the saving grace of God. He used his musical talent in a significant way in the Lord's service, writing quite a number of gospel songs.
0: Stuart Hamblin, one day in 1958, thought of his life change, and it led to the writing of a popular gospel song, Until Then. It speaks of the dramatic change we'll experience when we go to be with Christ.
1: And it also reminds us of the proper attitude that we should have to the things of this present world and how we should live in the meantime as we wait for the Lord's return.
0: In Acts chapter 3, verses 19 through 21, Luke writes, "Now repent of your sins and turn to God so that your sins may be wiped away. Then times of refreshment will come from the presence of the Lord, and he will again send you Jesus, your appointed Messiah. For he must remain in heaven until the time for the final restoration of all things, as God promised long ago to his holy prophets."
1: And now, singing this week's Circuit Rider verse in song, Until Then, here is Judy James.

0: singing this week's Circuit Rider verse in song. Until then, you were listening to Judy James.
1: Now it's time for another Circuit Rider Roundup debut of a song that we're playing for the first time right here. We introduced this album from Miss Devon and the Outlaw a few weeks ago, Jumpin' Pews and Shoutin' Hallelujah. We're going to give you tracks from that every week for a while.
0: His name is wonderful.

0: bet you couldn't help but sing along with that great old chorus. His name is Wonderful. That was a Circuit Rider debut from Miss Devon and the Outlaw.
1: Alan, next up we got Miska Paget.
0: Yeah, great and cowgirl poet.
1: She is, but I want to take just a moment and send out a prayer request to our listeners because I know we have a praying community. Mm-hmm. She just had back surgery. She seems to be doing well, but I'm sure all the prayer in the world will only help that be better. Right now, we're going to let Miska recite one of her poems for you from her Real Hands and Treasured Friends CD, Whoa There.
2: Morning light, white and bright, pushes through cracks in old wood walls. Dust twinkles magically like stars at night. Gold sunbeams highlight the stall. Papa's Bay Gelding, his right-hand man, quietly alert and at the ready. This season, Cowhorse will do all that he can to be the best darn ranch pard for little Eddie. Wrangler slipping down and hat over eyes, Eddie is a tough and gritty, determined little guy. Old Bay sure is tall, but kids grow up fast. Dad needs a good match, one that will last. Papa will have to help a bit as Eddie settles into the saddle, but in his heart, it's the perfect fit. Calm, kind, and steady is half the battle. Whoa there, little cowboy. This one needs loped down. He ain't old Gus, and he ain't no toy. Eddie's excitement sank into a frown. Aw, it won't be long before you're doing it all on your own. Remember how it was at first with Gus, Grandpa's roan? Well, you had it all stitched up in only two or three rides. Then you didn't need us there, gawking at your side. In time, Eddie and Old Bay will be working on the ranch. It will be mostly stand and slow. A few gates to open and close, but as he works and as he grows, his jobs and tasks will branch. Until he has lived and learned what generations before him know. Ranch kids grow up strong and fast. Extra hands are treasured and prized. Through generations of hard work and tradition amassed, these kids are the ranch's future realized. So, whoa there, little cowboy, and learn from Old Bay. You will grow stronger and wiser each day. Listen to God and mind your kind dad. The life of a cowboy is the best life to have.
1: The poem was Whoa There. The artist was Miska Paget.
0: Have you ever seen Peggy Malone's Epiphone guitar?
1: I have.
0: Oh, my goodness. She's beat that thing up for years, hasn't she? I love it. This comes from her album called This Old Guitar and Me. I can actually picture that now, and I love this question. Do you think they yodel in heaven?

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But I ain't going through them pearly gates if I don't hear a good Western band. Up yonder with angels, trumpets, and such. 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

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But I ain't a-going through them pearly gates if I don't hear a good Western band. 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

0: Tonight in Bay Point, Maine, it's beef bourguignon. 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You'll find beef fajitas at the Four Fork Ranch. And Kung Pao beef in Chinatown. In New Orleans, it's Creole pepper steak. And beef bracciola in the north end of Boston. 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And in Chicago, a porterhouse steak, the perfect medium rare. 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Beef. 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
1: All right. It is now time for the Jim Young Original Song of the Week. This week, Jim's going to sing one titled Angel with a Broken Wing.

0: That was this week's Jim Young Original Song of the Week, Angel with a Broken Wing.
1: Jill, who did you say we ran into at the grocery store after church on Sunday?
0: Rusty Ryerson.
1: Rusty Ryerson. Yeah, we played him all through the years that we've been on here. He's a great friend, outstanding musician, always wears a cowboy hat when he sings. Yeah, you bet. Well, we ran into him, and he blessed us with a couple of CDs we didn't have. Now, he's got a new album he calls Greatest Misses. That just means his greatest hits. From that album, here is a Circuit Rider Roundup debut of the album and this song, Upon This Rock.

0: was Upon the Rock. That was an original. It was released to radio before, but not to our show. So thank you, Rusty Ryerson, Upon This Rock.
1: And here are the Colorado Wranglers out of Colorado Spring, the place where I worship.

0: good, it's gone as fast as you made it. Look for Heat and Eat beef dishes in your grocer's fresh meat case. Beef, it's what's for dinner tonight.
1: You know, Jim Jones is a award-winning cowboy songwriter and singer and group member and all that, but, you know, he's also a great novel writer. He's a storyteller.
2: He is,
1: and I love the name of this album because it's right with his personality, Storyteller Tales from the West. We're going to show off Jim Jones right now with his song, Tough Enough.
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And one by one she built her herd on that hard West Texas ground. She made biscuits when they

0: That was Jim Jones, Tough Enough.
1: Alan, I've got a very classic cowboy song I would like to play next.
0: In fact, yeah, I see what you got there. I think this was introduced by the Sons of the Pioneers way back in like the 30s or 40s.
1: Yeah, I think so. But today, Jim and Gene Martin are going to sing it for you. It comes from their The Place Where I Worship CD. I'm sure you'll know this one, Mystery of His Way.

0: Jim and Gene Martin doing a beautiful job on that classic song, Mystery of His Way.
1: It's time for another hymn sing-along, I believe.
0: Well, let's do it.
1: Let's do it. This comes from the Flying J Wranglers from Rio Doce, New Mexico. From their Precious Memories CD, here is Amazing Grace.

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2: Next up, I've got the classic Sons of the San Joaquin ready to sing for you. 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

0: was the Sons of the San Joaquin, Beyond the Sunset.
1: Jill and I wanted to go ahead and just in our remembrance of 9/11, we're going to talk about that after this song a little bit, but we just wanted to honor our country and our God. This is Alan and Jill and our version of My Country, 'Tis of Thee.

0: that was your Circuit Riders out on Jill, and our version of My Country Tis of Thee. You know, as we think about 9/11, 25 years ago, that morning, Jill and I were in the hospital with our youngest daughter, Andrea, as she was going through some tests, and we were there together as we watched the aircraft fly into the towers. That's a memory we'll never forget.
1: Also, neither will Cheryl Cederberg.
0: Right.
1: And she wrote a poem special for that occasion, I Remember.
2: I may not remember what I had to eat last night or where I put my car keys when they're out of my sight. When I introduce you to a friend, I could forget your name. I'm sorry if that happens. I guess my memory is to blame. And I could forget my lines right here on this stage. Yeah, that happens sometimes. They say it's due to age. But I will never forget that dreadful day, the 11th of September, when my world came crashing down. I always will remember. I know exactly where I was standing, though it's been 20 years, as I stared in disbelief and my eyes were filled with tears. My face froze, my heart sank, and I couldn't believe my eyes as I watched in horror when those planes fell from the skies. And that knot in my stomach when those towers fell to the ground, with a lump caught in my throat, I couldn't make a sound. Between the TV and the radio, I hung on every word that was said, and I knew it'd take many days just to count the dead. But do you remember what happened there on the Capitol stairs, 7:30 on that evening when Congress said their prayers? How they sang together, how they stood there side by side, Republicans and Democrats, they put their differences aside. Aptly, God Bless America is the song they chose to sing, and while all America looked on, I heard their voices ring. I've never heard such harmony, though this choir was not planned, yet they sang with unity that could be heard throughout the land. Through the music, prayers, and singing, the healing had begun. For in that brief

0: That was the Lord's Prayer from the current Flying W Wranglers.
1: And as we close out our show today with a blessing, we're going to let Mary Kay Holt do that for you. God bless America.

0: country that honors God.
1: Circuit Rider Roundup with Alan and Jill is a production of American Cowboy Radio. 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
2: 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Joel and I have a guest here with us today. Joel, I'm going to let you introduce our guest.
3: Well, I'm pretty excited about this guest. You know, when you talk about the top four or five Western cowboy artists, and I always say cowboy artists because it's important to me, but Western cowboy artists, today, this guy is certainly in the top two or three for sure. It's Mr. Bryn Hill. Bryn, thank you for coming on this program with us.
4: I'm honored to be here. I appreciate it very much. Yeah, thank you for the kind intro. And, I'm just always trying to be a better guitar player, better singer, and better songwriter. And I just turned 50 this year, so I better hurry up.
3: Yeah. Well, I'm 70 and I'm still improving, so you've got a long time to go.
4: Oh, that's good news. That's good news. I appreciate that. Yeah.
2: The mind and the body the mind and the music get better.
3: Yeah. Arthritis starts setting in, and technically you may not be as good, but I tell you what, emotionally, I think we all get better.
2: Great time to be alive.
4: I was sitting in the backstage at Elko with Gail Steiger and Dave Stamey watching. This was at Elko.
3: Right.
4: And we were in the auditorium and watching Ian Tyson. And I'm trying to think, this probably was the early 2010s or something like that, and Tyson was playing some newer stuff. I think he was still singing rough, but the songs he was writing, I want to say we listened to Saddle Bronc Girl. He played that in the auditorium, and I remember looking at Stamey just thinking, man, you know, and Tyson was in his 70s at the time, and he was just writing this stuff that you just know these songs are as good as it can possibly get, you know. And so, yeah, I hope so. You know, I hope this is an evolving art form for me, too. And you know, there's a progression here towards just better and better stuff. Everybody asks me, what's your favorite song? And my favorite song, and this is, I say this with a lot of hope, and hope floats, you know, but is the next one. I always hope the next song is going to be the best one I've written.
3: Mm-hmm.
4: And, you know, I'm always just still shooting for the moon, and I think that's still what drives me, you know. I mean, I'm 50. I've been doing this good long while. Started at the cowboy poetry gatherings when I was in my youth, you know, in my teenage years. In fact, I couldn't even drive myself to the first cowboy poetry gathering. My parents took me to Elko, and it was, even the gathering itself was kind of in its infancy, but so, you know, after all of these years, yeah, I'm still just hoping to be able to write new stuff. I've got to continue to reinvent myself as an artist, because that's how you survive as an artist. And so I appreciate the encouragement, and you know, yeah, I'm still working on it, still working on the craft all these years later.
3: Yeah. Well, speaking of reinventing yourself, you've just come out with a new album, and there's actually going to be two parts to this album. Is that right?
4: Yeah. Yep.
3: Hunter Poet. Yes. Hunter Poet. My goodness. And I'm not going to spill the secret that I have the second part also, but I've listened through the first part in preparation for this. And dadgummit, I tell you what, every one of those songs and poems just grab you.
4: Oh man, I appreciate that. You know, growing up in Utah, if you grow up as a rural kid here in Utah, hunting is kind of the family vacation. It was for us, and you know, those deer hunts and elk hunts come at the early fall, mid fall, and you know, usually you got a snowstorm or two coming in here in the Rockies, and they get pretty western, you know, and so. It was such a big part of my life, always has been a big part of my life, you know, and I'm fortunate to have had, you know, great hunting opportunities, great hunting partners. It's a tradition and part of my family heritage. And I wrote a lot of Hunter Poet in some of these places that I'd hunted with family. And, you know, particularly the poem, I would say Precious, was kind of the trigger for all these, for all of these songs and poems. And I wrote Precious. I was sitting up in Idaho in Payette Forest, looking down at a canyon, and I was by myself, hunting by myself. And my uncle was, who was killed in a woodcutting accident, could have sworn he was sitting there next to me. And I, you know, I wrote that poem, and that kind of triggered the rest of this stuff. But it's definitely a controversial issue, you know, hunting, big game hunting right now. And there's been a symbiotic relationship between, you know, the ranch community, the producers, the beef producers, and the sheep producers up here, lamb and wool producers, and wildlife conservation. And you know, there's some issues like this BLM checkerboard issue is kind of putting hunters and you know, the ag world, Western ag world, a little bit at odds. It's a little bit strange, and I hope, you know, that we can hold that together, because that's such an important relationship. It's getting a little bit complicated, but you know, the timing of this release and being about, you know, by and large, Western big game hunting is kind of a catalyst for this, these works of art. It's just coincidental, you know, and so hopefully I can speak to the hearts of the ranchers and the hunters, and some of the hunters are ranchers and some of the ranchers are hunters, and vice versa.
3: Well, it's really great. And since you brought up Precious, we're going to start off with the poem Precious. So here it is. Precious.
2: Bryn Hill bringing us Precious off of his Hunter Poet album.
3: Part one.
2: Part one, that's right.
0: That faraway place that you hold in your mind, the place that you leave but you can't leave behind, where traffic and noise and the crowds of lost souls are long out of sight, out of mind, and the coals of a campfire glowing red in the night bring your own soul to balance and set your mind right. As you carve out a plan for the next morning's hunt, every move, every step, like you're planning a stunt that could end your life with one wrong decision. And you write it in stone in your mind with precision. Though the ways of the wild are unto themselves, they live by the wind and the wandering wolves, and your very best plan can mean nothing at all here in the woods. In the beautiful fall, where the son, the daughter, the brother, the friend, the bonds you build here, they are without end. They cannot be broken by time, space, or death, and spirits remain here long after last breath. You come by yourself, but you're never alone. For these dark, haunted mountains are God's sacred throne. There's beasts that will eat you alive as you scream, and bulls, bucks, and bruins you've seen as you dream. And there's always a chance that your dreams will come true. Though the ones that you miss may mean most to you when you've come many seasons and filled many tags and covered your walls with many great stags and covered your floors with beautiful hides and covered your memories with many great rides. You were called to this mountain by force unexplained, and time and again your soul has remained while you answered to duties of family and labor. You straighten your arrow, you sharpen your saber for your next adventure, the next hunting season. While some that surround you may never find reason, you've spent a life hoping and hunting in search of God and His angels in this great mountain church. And one day you'll pass, and your daughters and sons will come to these mountains and carry your guns and carry your spirit as they carry on this legacy precious when you're dead and gone. So precious is time in these mountains and canyons. Most precious of all, God's gift of dominion of all that lives wild. These great beasts that we've hunted, may we pause for a moment and not take for granted how precious a gift, how precious the chance to be here yet an evening. A last fading glance as the sun goes down on the season's last day, and those last precious moments go fading away. May I do what I must, Lord, to come back again. I'll be lost in my memories most precious.

0: We just heard Precious, written by Brent Hill, about what you've just felt like your late uncle was just sitting beside you when you were writing that, huh?
1: Yeah, you know, and it got me thinking about the places, the friendships built, the bonds with family. Family is, you know, hunting is such a big part of that. You know, I hunt with my sons now. I really don't hunt much anymore. I'm just sort of, you know, guide and outfitter for my sons, and not really even a good guide and outfitter. Usually I forget important stuff, you know, but, that's kind of the extent of it, and I see my two sons sort of gain a passion for it and look forward to it, and you know, these things that I remember feeling, and I realize how important it is, you know, that we pass on you know, this part of the heritage, you know, just like Western agriculture, it really kind of runs in the families, and it's a living tradition, and that was yeah, that was definitely what started the that piece of work, and really this body of work.
0: Right. Well, you know, and I think a lot of those folks that don't hunt, they don't really understand what hunting is about. In their mind, they have it, you know, they have the idea of, well, we're out for the kill, or we're out for a trophy, something we can hang on our wall. But, you know, most of the hunters, the true hunters that I know, it's a very sacred social event, and as you said, it centers around family a large part of the time.
1: You know, my son, my oldest son, and I, we just, he's got an archery tag down here in central Utah, and we walked 4 miles uphill the other day. It's the equivalent of climbing 119 stairs, flights of stairs, I should say. And, you know, we got in range of, well, the whole goal was to get him in bow range of a critter we'd been watching, a big old muley deer, buck deer. And he got within 20 yards and the wind shifted and the deer ran to Nebraska. And, you know, I watched the whole thing unfold, and I watched from about 200 yards across the canyon, I watched his body language change as he realized that, you know, that he came up short. And yet, you know, at this point in my life, I'm able to love all of that.
0: Yeah.
1: And really understand what an opportunity that was for both of us, but really, you know, an opportunity for him, that the best that he can do, not just in hunting, but in life, is to put forth his very best effort and continually put forth his best effort and hope for the best outcomes, you know, and just understand that we're not always in control of that. Very rarely are we in control of that. And to me, that's so much of what hunting is, and it's, you know, it's learning about life, and so much of what we learn on the hunt, you know, we can relate to our lives and take what we learn and know and grow from out there on the hunt and come back to our lives and apply it, and it's always helping. Hunting is not killing, that's for sure. It's, yeah. Yeah, it's so very rarely that, and once in a while you're fortunate enough to harvest, you know, and make dreams come true, and fill your freezer and create that memory. But the vast majority of hunting is just you know, a grueling effort, and you better just love the chase.
0: Mm-hmm. Well, the most memorable hunt that I was ever on, I had drawn a archery tag in the Gila Wilderness, which is dang near impossible these days, but this was back in the late 80s, early 90s. I had drawn an archery tag in the Gila Wilderness, New Mexico, and that was the most exciting, memorable hunt. It's one of those that'll, well, here I am 40 some odd years later talking about it, and I never drew my bow.
1: Yeah.
0: Never yeah. Notched an arrow. Never did.
1: Yeah.
0: But it was the hunt. Well, so I would say the album is somewhat autobiographical.
1: Oh, absolutely. Yeah, definitely. I couldn't, write to this depth if it wasn't, and if I, wasn't passionate about the subject matter. If I hadn't gone through some of those, highest of highs and lowest of lows that you go through on hunting trips. And it there's definitely a lot of me, maybe as much of me in this record as there ever has been. That said, there's a lot of triggers, there's a song on this part one called Run that I wrote just literally about probably 30 days after Charlie Kirk was assassinated. And I was asked to write something for a group that was gathering to start the special events around the Olympics, the Olympics that are coming here, the Winter Olympics, and I believe that's 2034, if I'm not mistaken, here in Utah. And this was an international group coming into a state that had had some, catastrophic event, not just to Charlie Kirk and his family and his immediate circle, but I think it really rippled the social fabric across the country and here in Utah especially. And I imagine myself getting up in front of an international community that maybe had some preconceived notions about Utah based on what they were, seeing in the media and the current events. And their theme, coincidentally, and they ran this past me, was the bison, American bison herds, and how they accept challenges. And bisons gather together as a herd and run into storms. Mm-hmm. That's not necessarily our human instinct, is to get out of a storm, find shelter and get out of it. But so that was really the inspiration behind that song, and was able to get up in front of that community and that crowd, and hopefully represent my home state here in Utah in the West. And it really is a song about coming together.
0: Well, it's a great song, and I know that Ben has got that keyed up right now, so since we've been talking about Run, why don't you play that, Ben?
2: Bryn Hill bringing us Run. Thanks for being with us, Bryn.
1: Thank you.

0: was Bryn Hill, his Run song, brought to you by Champion Barbecue Supply right here in Amarillo. We appreciate you listening to Strays of the Gate, the Weekender. Joel, let's get back to our visit with Bryn.
1: You know, Bryn, you were talking about it's not human nature to run into the storm. It's human nature to hunker down or run away from it. But, you know, those bison, they're pretty smart, and they have it figured out, I suspect, that if you run into that, you get out of it quicker.
2: Yeah. Yeah, you know, the irony is that I'm a fair weather hunter. Very fair. Yeah, I like clear, sunny skies, beautiful Indian summer fall days in the Rocky Mountains.
1: Yeah, I like that September hunt a whole lot better than that late November hunt.
2: Yeah,
1: sure.
2: Yeah, amen.
1: Well, Bryn, tell us a little bit about the production who of this album. First off, where'd you record it?
2: So I recorded most of that here in North Salt Lake at Funk Studios. Jim Funk is a songwriter and a friend of mine. I've known him since my formative years, since I was really in high school, and he's a great piano player, great singer, great songwriter. Has a great studio here. It's been my kind of go-to work and studio, and Jim, you know, is really connected. We have a lot of talented people. Obviously, the recording process anymore is so different. You know, and we fly tracks around via email, and most of these guys have their own setups at home. You know, they can play in their basement studios, you know, and send you tracks. And you know, a lot of Ryan Tilby on this record. There's always a lot of Ryan Tilby. I've known Ryan since he was 12 and I was 16. We auditioned for the same band and he got the gig. And he is just the most, I think, one of the most comprehensive musicians I've ever known in my life. He has great song sense. And, you know, we talk about horse sense in the cowboy world. He has great song sense, and he plays so many things so well. And so there's always a lot of Ryan Tilby on these records. You know, from a production standpoint, I strive for what I call unity of form and content. And, you know, you listen to my records and there's a lot of things that are very sparse, you know, just guitar, vocal, and maybe, you know, one other instrument. There's some of that on this record, quite a bit of it actually. And then other things, you know, I've got, you know, as big a, you know, I got a 5-piece kind of somewhat rocking band in there, and we just kind of throw the rule book in the fire. Mm-hmm. And I have so many musical influences throughout my life. I listen to so many different kinds of music. I listen to classical music with my mother. I listen to Beethoven symphonies. I listen to folk music with my mom. She had a collection of records, you know, from the folk scare. Mm-hmm. And, you know, I was listening to Ian and Sylvia before I knew who Ian Tyson was when I was just a little kid. My dad loved Western music. He had Sons of the Pioneers and Marty Robbins records. And, of course, you know, when I got into high school and I had discovered Ian Tyson and Chris LeDoux was you know, those were kind of my staple listening. But I was also a classic rock fan. My brothers, both of them had been in kind of rock bands. I got one brother played bass and one played piano. And so, you know, my brother that played piano had a record collection, man. I don't know what happened to it, but it was special. He had everything. Mm-hmm. And, you know, we spent hours listening to music together. So I really feel blessed to have had a lot of musical influences. I like a lot of stuff. And so, you know, sonically, I try to incorporate a lot of, you know, it's a broad palette, broad listening palette. And we use you know, as many instruments as we need. And, you know, we've got cello and we've got electric guitar on these records, and really Jim, you know, Funk and Funk Studios is a place that I can incorporate all those things. And like I say, the rule book goes in the fire, and we just are creative. We just try to unite form and content.
1: Well, I think it shows, because, of course, when you listen to a Bryn Hill album, you can identify it. I mean, your voice is distinctive, your songwriting is distinctive, but also the songs themselves, as far as the way they've been put together, it you're very identifiable, I think. But at the same time, there you can see that there is a lot of different influence. It's not strictly Western. It's not strictly rock and roll. It's a really good blend. I think you've accomplished that every time, and I think you especially have done that with this album.
2: Oh, I appreciate that so much, Joel. I met a great songwriter, record producer at the Colorado Cowboy Poetry Gathering, almost by happenstance. He was living up in Spokane at the time, and he put together this little duo act with Dick Warwick. And Dick Warwick is one of my favorite cowboy poets that ever lived. He's so clever, and I just saw him at Elko a couple of years ago. I used to see him all the time, and I kind of lost track of him. But his sidekick in this little act they called Fence Lines, and this was Dick reciting poetry, great poetry that he wrote, and Bruce Innes singing and playing. And so I met them, and I started talking to Bruce Innes over there at the Cowboy Poetry Gathering, and he said, you know, I've been friends with Ian Tyson since we were kids. And they had, you know, TV shows together up in Alberta, and they would share guests on their TV shows and stuff like that. And then Bruce and Ian both had these, you know, careers that took them all over the world for a time. And so, you know, I really hit it off with Bruce Innes. He had a little studio up in Haley, Idaho, in Sun Valley, that was 4 hours away. He produced the record called Deeper Than Mud and Trail Through Yesterday and Call You Cowboy. All of those are sort of how to, actually, I do have Deeper Than Mud in print, but Trail Through Yesterday and Call You Cowboy were on a record label. And unfortunately, Bruce has since passed on. Obviously, Bruce wrangled Ian Tyson, and that's how I really got to be, you know, involved with Ian in the studio and work with him in the studio, and those guys work so well together. But I really have to credit them. They're from Alberta, and both of them had these storied careers that were, you know, in folk music and then in kind of like West Coast rock or Canadian rock and Canadian country, which is its own thing, really, you know. And so they encouraged that, and I, you know, they were really great mentors in that they encouraged using a broad sonic palette and being original and unique to myself, to my own artistry. And obviously, I think people probably listen to my stuff, they think, man, Bryn Hill is a big Ian Tyson fan, you know. But hopefully, yeah, there is a lot of me and all of that, and I really strive to keep that there, so I appreciate the compliment very much.
1: Yeah. Well, I got to tell you, there's one song in here that really stood out to me personally, and I know it's happened to you, and it happens to every songwriter, but ever so often, it doesn't happen often, but ever so often, a songwriter will listen to a song and say, dang, I should have wrote that song. That's the song I should have wrote, and the one that stands out to me is Hard Man. I heard that, and I thought, you know, I identified with it, and I thought, I should have wrote that song.
2: Oh, man. You know, that's the greatest compliment I think you can give a fellow songwriter. I really do. I think of some guys that really inspire me to keep on writing and keep on being creative. Obviously, one of those is our buddy Dave Stamey. Mm-hmm. He's just such a monster talent. And, I think that really is the greatest compliment. So I appreciate that. Hard Man is definitely autobiographical. I have an amazing, truly amazing wife. And she's probably the greatest person I've ever known. Being married to a creative person that's really been consistently just on the road for, oh gosh, we've been married 25 years, and we knew each other and we're kind of dating, and for 5 years before that we were best friends. So that's a hard ask for a woman, and she has she's been just the constant. I've wanted to hang it up a number of times. You get burnout sometimes, and she's refused to let that happen. In 2010, we were coming out of the hospital. Our middle son went through brain and spinal cancer. Mm-hmm. Miraculously survived. We'd been through that for a couple of years. The day that we were leaving from his last bone marrow transplant, I had a manager of 8 years resign. He was taking his wife in for end of life care. I really thought that was kind of it for me. And I, went in the room looking kind of somber, and it was a great day for us because we were going home. And Selena said, what happened? I told her what happened. She said, well, we're just going to figure it out. We're going to do it. You haven't come this far to turn back now. And so she really is, the main driving force in our family, in our business. She's so involved with it, and I'm just so fortunate. So that song really is it's a love song. It's mm-hmm. it's for my wife, and it sounds like it's for many fellers who feel the same way.
1: Well, I tell you what, I can't say enough about it. It's a marvelous song, and as I said, I immediately identified with it, and it's obvious that you, as myself, we married above our pay grade for sure.
2: Amen.
1: So, speaking of Hard Man, here it is, Hard Man by

0: We're back here on Strays at the Gate, the Weekender. Have Bryn Hill with us, and we just heard, as he described it, autobiographical hard man. Bryn, we really enjoyed that song.
1: Well, thank you. And you, you'll get to meet my wife one of these days, and you'll say, yep, I see why he wrote it.
0: I got to visit with her last week, and I could sure sense that in her telephone style, and she's very, very, very protective and very professional about the way she handles your business for you, and it's very admirable. Good woman.
1: She's tougher than me. She's tougher than me. Yeah.
2: Well, Bryn, tell us a little bit about the process of writing music. You know, writing songs. Do you start with the poetry? Do you start with a melody? Or does it just happen? Tell me how you write songs. Every songwriter wants to know.
1: Yeah, I start with a prayer that I can just keep going. It's an endeavor, man. It really is. It's finding time, the discipline. I love it, and I'm passionate about it, passionate about creating. The trick is, you know, to remain passionate about something that is just really, really a difficult endeavor and something you have to dedicate a lot of hours to. You know, I always think that there's a creative process, and that's different for some people. You know, in the commercial world, you know, songwriters get together, let's just say on Music Row in Nashville, and they try to write, you know, 3-minute hits, and that's a creative process, and it works, and it's made a lot of people a lot of money, and that's not my creative process. My creative process is to get out in this country that I love, and the country that I love is between Texas and the top of Alberta and everywhere in between. I love the Midwest. I love the Rocky Mountains. You know, I love Central California, the cowboy country over there. So it's all of that. And I got to get out there, and I got to be a part of it and connect with the land, stay connected with the land. Which is why, you know, I try to get on the back of a horse and I try to get hunting as much as I can, just to stay out in it so I can stay inspired and really, you know, speak accurately about this place that we all love. And that's really the beginning of the creative process. And you know, when I'm running around the road and playing a lot of gigs, sometimes going, you know, through bigger towns or staying in big towns, you know, to do some recording, you know, the Wasatch Front here in Utah is crazy. It's not the same place it was when I grew up. I feel really dull. You know, I just feel like, man, my well is dry. Mm-hmm. And so I've got to get out in it and replenish. And that's the beginning of the creative process for me. And then the words come and the melodies come, and sometimes they come together. Sometimes, you know, my songs are inspired by a riff. I'm sitting here playing guitar and you know, I come up with a hook or a riff, you know, melodically that mm-hmm. really triggers something. Or I've had an idea in my mind, you know, a song that I wanted to write, that a riff will trigger, you know, I say, well, man, that fits that idea. And that's really kind of the basic, I would say, creative process for me. There's a, you know, exclusions to that. We talked earlier about our good mutual buddy, Daryl Holden, a cowboy poet from Vernon, Utah. He sent me a couple of poems, for the West That Money Couldn't Buy, the recording just before this one, and you know, they fell out. They just married perfectly you know, melody. Songwriting is so disciplined. You have, you know, these kind of tight parameters, and you know, the human ear likes to hear repetition, and it likes to hear, you know, some complex, you know, things that aren't too complex, but have just enough complexity that it keeps them, you know, it hooks them and keeps them, and then lets them go. And it's a very disciplined effort. It's different than poetry. So it's not always that easy, you know, to take a poem and turn it into a song. But, you know, I've had some success with our buddy Daryl Holden on that. You know, One Hand in the Riggin' is a song Ned and Chris Ledoux, you know, recorded. That duet version came out in December 2024, right before the NFR. And that song, I'd recorded it 20 years ago. I had this vocal track of Chris Ledoux singing it, and you know, I was at Elko and had this idea that Ned could do a duet with his dad, and he loved it. That song I wrote with a session steel player, a guy named Bruce Boughton, who was also a songwriter, but we wrote that song in 20 minutes because he liked the hook, One Hand in the Riggin', you know, the lyrical hook, One Hand in the Riggin', as much as I did. And he had a melodic hook kind of up his sleeve, and he had his lap steel in his hand. He played it. Da-da-da-da-da, da-da-da-da, you know, that that six minor to one. He does that three times in that song, and I was like, man, that's One Hand in the Riggin'. And we wrote the song so fast. You know, it almost was written, and we just had to put it down. So those are magical moments, and they don't always happen. You know, in fact, that's kind of, that's probably the 5%. The rest of it is pretty dang hard work, and you know, you're sitting here just slagging away, you know, writing lyrics that you may or may not love, or you've got to come back to. You're sitting here trying to craft melody around them, and it's pretty hard work.
2: Well, you know, I think people need to hear that too. They think that it just kind of drops in your lap, and like you said, 5% of the time it may drop in your lap. The other time it's just sweat and hard work.
1: Yeah, exactly. Once in a while you get lucky.
2: Yeah. Well, you know, and it's interesting you talk about trying to take a poem and make a song out of it. And generally speaking, there's not the repetition within a poem that you kind of need within a song. For instance, you need to have a chorus. Or you don't have to, but, you know, we kind of traditionally think you need to have a chorus. Well, you know, sometimes you just got to take maybe a verse out of that poem, and I've done that with Daryl. We've got, I think, a marvelous song that we've written together that it was just a poem that he sent to me, and I said, can I try to put this? He said, knock yourself out. And I did. And
1: dang, I think, you know, I thought I was the only special songwriter in Daryl's life.
2: Oh, man, I tell you what, he's more promiscuous than you think.
1: Oh, man, he is a talent, and he's so unique because he has a perspective as a rancher. He's involved with Utah Cattlemen's,
2: right?
1: And so, you know, he has so much to pull from. His family is, I think he's a fifth or sixth generation rancher, and they ranch in tough country, you know. And so he does have so much to pull on. But yeah, you know, as you said, rules are made to be broken. The human ear likes certain things. It likes that chorus. It likes repetition. It likes a lyrical hook. It likes a melodic hook. And, you know, generally speaking, this is the hard part. I talk to songwriters all the time about this, you know, young songwriters or people, you know, young at heart. They say, you know, I'm really trying to take it to the next level. And I just say, you know, our listeners need to be kind of spoon-fed. They kind of need a spoon-fed experience where you just lay it out there for them, and all they have to do is take it in, and make it easy for them to take it in, and then don't expect too much of them. You know, keep your expectations realistic, and you know, craft within those parameters. You know, and that there again, that's setting up those tight parameters that makes songwriting such a disciplined endeavor.
2: Yep. Well, before we run out of time, I want you to tell us about John Coulter. Tell us the name of the song is John Coulter.
1: John Coulter's Hell. Yeah, H-E double hockey stick is what it is. Yeah, like, so they called Yellowstone Coulter's Hell. And, you know, John Coulter, maybe one of these guys a little bit unheralded for the role that he played in kind of opening up the trails to the West. And, you know, my nephew's named Coulter after John Coulter. My brother and I were so intrigued by him. We used to go to family vacations up there to Jackson Hole, Wyoming, and we'd go through Yellowstone. We'd go to West Yellowstone. We'd go up to Jenny's Lake, and that was kind of our summer vacation. And so John Coulter was this mystical character, one of the first kind of mountain men in this country. And it's a song that I wanted to write for a long time, and I don't know that I ever made a really great attempt at it, but was kind of, you know, just sitting in church one day and had this melody come to mind, and then, you know, really kind of hit me again in the heart that I really want to study his life a little bit, you know, more closely, so that I can write this story and hopefully, you know, do it justice. Definitely another song, you know, we threw the rule book in the fire and just tried to, you know, pay homage to John Coulter and tell his life story, you know, in, I guess it might be under 5 minutes, but, yeah, very interesting, colorful character here of the West, and hopefully a song that'll bring some attention to his influence.
2: Well, let's play that song, Ben.
0: Here we are, going to bring you John Coulter's Hill off of his new work of art, Hunter Poet.

0: run out of time, Bryn, give us your, we can find you on the internet. You got a webpage?
1: Yeah, BrynHill.com, BrennHill.com, and then Facebook, I believe Instagram is Bryn Hill Music, and then, of course, all my stuff is up there on the streaming sites. We sell CDs at the gigs and here out of the mail, and so yeah, folks can catch up to me. The highlight of my life is meeting our cowboy crowd, and they are the other driving force that keeps me going. They're just the most real, authentic, salt of the earth, hardest working, honest folks, and they are so loyal. There's just such loyal supporters. When I say our cowboy crowd, not all of them ranch.
0: Right.
1: You don't have to be a cowpoke. You don't have to ranch to love this stuff. You're welcome here. You're welcome at our fire. There's so many people that have some ag in their life history. You know, they were there with their granddad when he was farming. They were there, you know, their parents were ranching, and they get it. And that's our community. They're just the salt of the earth, and I'm so grateful for them. I look forward to meeting them and shaking their hands.
0: Well, it's been a real pleasure to have this conversation with you, Bryn. Thank you again for doing this. We look forward to hearing part two. Part two comes out shortly, or?
1: Yeah, October 3rd. Okay. Yeah, for part two. So yeah, it'll be the late season. Another, I think, 10, like maybe like 9 songs and a poem or something.
0: Right.
1: It's been a privilege to be with you guys today, and I do hope our trails will cross soon. Can I come back on the show?

0: sometime and
1: absolutely
0: resume.
2: We sure I want you to.
1: Absolutely. We'd love to have you. And I want to encourage everybody, go to BrynHill.com. If you're a consumer of good music and you like what Bryn does, why don't you buy your music through his website? I guarantee you, as an artist, that's we get paid a whole lot better when we can sell you our music direct.
0: Amen. Yeah, thank you so much. We appreciate it.
2: Bryn, we appreciate you being here with us on Strays at the Gate, the Weekender, and we will see you down the trail.
0: Sounds great, fellas. Thanks so much.
1: You bet. Thanks, Bryn.
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4: Now, as I'm riding along on my old horse, Smokey, picking up the last few yearlings and pushing them on down the mountain to the rest of the bunch, I stop to think just how much I depend on this old fella. Around our place, Smokey is the go-to horse, the one you can always take to the bank. He'll get you to the job, he'll get it done right, he'll get you home again safely to the one you love. Mi caballo es mi amigo.

0: Shepard, Larry Dawson, Ed Workman, Bobby Brown, Bobby Berger, Scotty Platts, Bob Marshall, Frank Shepperson, Larry Mahan, Leo, Reg, H.P., Jimmy Dix, Ernie Taylor, Walt Garrison, Donnie Gay.
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0: 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Did you hear what I said? 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
1: He knew his knock would someday not be answered. The day would come, there'd be no stir within. No creak of steps on aged wooden floorboards. No lifting of the latch, no come on in. No giving ear again to his grand stories of Badwin's Road and following the creed. His memories of a life well lived and cherished. No wish I had, regret, or unmet need. No sitting in the flickered light of candles. Him hearing of old times, new hopes, new fears. A future that's now lonelier and harder with each new sunrise, morning that appears. Each winter about this time he paid a visit to sit and listen, look in on his friend. The last few years both knowing but not saying. Each visit brought them closer to the end. This year he knows his knock will bring no answer. He knew it when he came around the bend. No chimney smoke, no window light, no footprints. There would be no more visits with his friend. The stillness of the cabin's what first struck him. And then the note left for him on the wall. Said, I'm so glad you've come again to see me. So sorry that I've missed your final call. But knowing one day soon I will not waken, I leave this note to greet you if I've passed. I'm thankful for your friendship, always have been. I knew you'd be here for me till the last.

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0: I'm Mr. Red. A horse is a horse, of course, and no one can talk to a horse, of course. That is, of course, unless the horse is the famous Mr. Red. Go right to the source and ask the horse. He'll give you the answer that you endorse. He's always on a steady course. Talk to Mr. Red. Yakety-yak and streak and waste your time of day. But Mr. Ed will never speak unless he has something to say. A horse is a horse, of course, and this one will talk till his voice is hoarse. You never heard of a talking horse? Well, listen to this. I am Mr. Ed.
1: 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Well, this afternoon, sunshine with a high of 99. For tonight, we'll have clear skies. It'll be breezy. Overnight lows drop to 76. For Monday, expect sunny and breezy conditions with a high of 97. Monday night, clear. Lows drop to 76. And for Tuesday, expect sunshine with a high of 98 degrees. And that's a look at your American Cowboy Radio weather. 97.3 in Pecos. 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

0: I got a guitar when I was about 15, 16, and just started learning songs that I was hearing on the radio. First time I rode a bronc was just on the Red River. I remember my dad asking if he got a horse this kid can get on. He wants to get on a bucking horse. Kind of angled off to the right, and I fell off about the fifth jump. But it felt good, I guess.
1: Now we go to the really top end of the list and money won today. Chris Ledoux of KC, Wyoming.
0: I was very relieved when I won the world. I was very thankful because there was another 15 guys at the finals that were capable of winning. Just happened to be the lucky one, I guess. I had to go find me a quiet spot and cry a little bit. I guess the fringe benefits of that. In order, I never realized there would be any. I won a saddle and a buckle, and I got a hat and a pair of boots and a little bit of money. And the money's gone. The boots are worn out. The hat's gone. Someone bit a big chunk out of it at Fort Worth that next winter. I still have the saddle and the buckle, but I think that championship sort of gave me credibility in the music I'm doing, and it's helped tremendously.

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1: East of Apache Junction, you can see it standing grand, jutting 3,000 feet above Arizona sand, Superstition Mountain. So how'd it get that name? Did it bring someone good fortune or add to wealth or fame? Or does that name reflect hardship or loss from days of old? Maybe that of miners who dug the rock for gold. People are still searching yet for the lost Dutchman mine. Its mother lode still hidden, even after all this time. No, I'm told the name goes to much more ancient days, to the lore of native Pimas, or bands of Apache braves. Bad medicine, they called the winds that howled from the towering spires, their fear of those mountain winds shared for centuries round their fires. So when early cattlemen and farmers came and heard those Indian tales about the lower worlds they believed behind the mountain's wails, they called them superstitious. And well, there's your history. But while that's how the mountain got its name, there remains a mystery. Was there truth in what those ancient legends say? And if so, are those spirits still with us today?

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0: Hey, that's real pretty. 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
2: Life is made up of rhythms that begins with the beat of a heart. The spirit of man and the elements of land each play an equal part. Listen close and you'll hear a tune played by the cattle as they graze, the chewing of cud and swishing of tail while away the summer days. I hear the creaking windmill keeping time with the song of the wind that's blowing in the clouds that are rain's next of kin. And the beat of those raindrops falling on the roof made of tin brings the nourishment that will make the prairie dance again. I felt the burn and the stillness of a hot August drought with the pulse of the heat that is bearing down and drying out. There's even a tune to be heard in the frozen silence of winter, like the breaking of ice on water troughs goes tap, tap, splinter. I've danced to the cadence of a horse and the fall of its hooves. I've sat atop that power and become one with its moves. It's a ride that beats out a rhythm that fulfills a spiritual need and ends with the calming measure and meter of my horse eating its feed. I've experienced the flow of memories that rush in to flood my mind. They

0: Transport me to another place and the lyrics of another time. I recall the beat of the pots and pans from Mama in the kitchen as she bustles around peeling potatoes and frying up the chicken. And there's the rhythm and the urgency of a newborn baby's cry, accompanied by the soft, soothing whisper of a mother's lullaby. There are melodies to loneliness and to the loves that are embraced, and the chances not taken and the dreams that are chased. Yes, life is full of rhythms like the lilt of laughter and the flow of tears. The song may change, but the beat remains as I waltz through the years. Each rhythm has made me who I am and brought me to this place and time. Each beat has fulfilled a destiny that is so uniquely mine.
1: My fathers sleep on the sunrise plains, and each one sleeps alone. Trails may dim to the grass and rains.

sunset, seas are gray. But I stand here where the bright skies blaze.

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Partner, you're listening to the Authentic American Cowboy Radio. Did you hear what I said? 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

0: here with all your KORN neighborly news and just a little bit of your neighborly gossip for Nativity on HSO. Of Cutram Corners wants it made known to all parties that they is getting ready for a lifetime guaranteed divorce. When we asked them on what grounds, they said most of it happened right in their own 100 acres. Mrs. Vance, she was Lena Millstone that was, and hopes to be again awful soon, says that her and Vance just got nothing in common, except the farm, of course. Turns out they don't even hate the same people. Slutker thinks that she can get Vance for his incompatibility. Lena says she sure will as soon as she can catch him at it. Ivan Shatner is confined to his spring mattress in traction. I don't mean your caterpillar kind. He's unable to sit up and take nourishment for some time yet. His doctor says it's the arthritis with complications. But the wife, Mrs. Tilly Shatner, says it was more than likely that do-it-yourself silo with them easy-fit concrete blocks. So take it easy, Ivan. You have to wait till you get your blocks off before you can put them to your new silo. And here's the latest opening in town. Miss Lily Wilton Thomas, one of last season's most promising debutantes, has just went under the knife at your Mercy Mary Hospital. She asked the doctor if the scar would show during the summertime, and the doc said that would be entirely up to her.
1: 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Well, this afternoon, sunshine with a high of 99. For tonight, we'll have clear skies. It'll be breezy. Overnight lows drop to 76. For Monday, expect sunny and breezy conditions with a high of 97. Monday night, clear. Lows drop to 76. And for Tuesday, expect sunshine with a high of 98 degrees. And that's a look at your American Cowboy Radio weather, 97.3 in Pecos, sponsored by Ram Country, Fort Stockton.
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How you doing, folks? This is Clint Bradley coming at you from on the Hampshire-Dorset borders of southern England. That's about 45 minutes from Stonehenge. And I'm listening to authentic American cowboy radio. Ooh, how sweet it is.

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This is Ben Parks, the sound wrangler here at American Cowboy Radio. 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Riding herd over this rabble of cowboy sounds are quotes and clips from your favorite movies and TV shows. 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American Cowboy Radio's vision is to preserve and promote the American cowboy way of life through its music, poetry, and stories on air and online in a clean, family-friendly format. Several years ago, Red Steagall, the 2006 State of Texas Poet Laureate, put this song together that says what our vision is all about. Here's Red with Rodeo.

0: rodeo. Webster's New World Dictionary defines it as a roundup of cattle, a going around, a cattle ring, or to put it in modern terms, a public exhibition or competition of the skills of cowboys, such as saddle bronc riding and calf roping. Now, I don't suppose a kid ever grew up in the United States of America that didn't play cowboys and Indians and dream of being a Wild Bill Elliott, a Gene Autry, or a Roy Rogers. And I suppose that's because buried deep within every man, whether he wears a business suit or a pair of faded jeans, there's a little bit of cowboy in us all. For most of us, it stays a dream. But for some folks like Casey Tibbs and Freckles Brown and Larry Mahan, it becomes a reality. And I'm sure that they'd tell you that they wouldn't trade it for the slickest white-collar job in the world. Because like any other profession, this hat is its own identity. Like pickups that drive better than Cadillacs. And good friends that mean a whole lot more than money. But then what does a man need besides a good horse, fresh air, plenty to eat, and good friends? Everything else seems like a waste. Friends, that's what this album's all about. Rodeos, cowboys, blue jeans, boots, and saddles. And we hope you'll find something here that's pleasing or will bring back a memory. Because if it does, then you've made us all feel like what we really wanted to be anyhow, a bunch of cowboys.
1: So let me first of all thank you all for being here. And, you know, as you know, we're recording this tonight for what will be my next CD, which, by the way, I have titled Rhyme 'em Cowboy. I don't know that I am. I can tell we're going to have some fun. Let's get started. I'm a rootin' tootin' wordsmith, bronco twister of tall tale, creator of compositions on the wily western trail, wrangling dangling participles, culling near rhymes from my word, replacing with truer pairings so as to build a stronger herd. I'm a range writing cowboy bard, mending imperfect tenses, penning grammatical structures to stimulate the senses. I put order to arrangements of consonants and vowels, accentuating syllables to rhythm from my rowels. I build my loops of metered rope, toss my twine of nouns and verbs, some sonorous recitations, others lighter witty blurbs. So rhyme 'em cowboy, letter buck, I'm setting poems to flying. I hope you enjoy, but if you don't, at least by gosh I'm trying.

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1: Hey, some of you fellas give a hand here to these men, will you? Just drag them off and stack them up somewhere till they get their health back.
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Stories for Christ. In life, I always seem to wander as I search for new pastures green. I've ridden many an outfit's remuda, and many a ranch layout I've seen. I've a need to move on and scout the trail, so to new pastures I always ride, with saddled horse and my gatherings packed, sometimes alone or maybe a partner to side. I seldom know just where I'm headed, most times at the mercy of the land. Is there an outfit needing my help? Will they hire on a trail-weary hand? I believe in doing the best that I can. I'll work hard and ride for the brand. I don't ever welch on my

0: turn it drag. In tough going, I'll show you my sand. I try to live as the good book says, though it's often a lonesome trail. Yet there's others whose stick floats like mine, and they encourage me in times that I fail. We're all partners, no matter what trail we're on. Our range boss has got that all planned. Our outfit is known as Cowboys for Christ, and we're helping each other to ride for his brand.
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2: Long Trot Freedom. Somewhere near about the long trot, when hoofbeat matches heart, after the cold back buck you got, you both doffed that rough start. As the steam slips from the water trough and the sun shines upon your face, the ice-clung branches yield water off and perfect rhythm dictates pace. When the worries glide past your senses and your ride is the perfect dance of your spirit, there are no fences. At the long trot comes freedom's trance.

this is Michael Martin Murphy. Partner, you're listening to the authentic American Cowboy Radio. Did you hear what I said? The authentic American Cowboy Radio.

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1: 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For this morning, we'll start today with clear conditions. It'll be breezy with temperatures right around 76. For this afternoon, sunshine with windy conditions. Temperatures will top out close to 97 degrees. For tonight, clear skies. It'll be breezy. Overnight lows drop to 76. For Tuesday, another sunny day. Those winds start to subside with a high temperature near 98. Tuesday night, mostly clear, lows of 75. And for Wednesday, we'll have sunshine with a high of 97 degrees. And that's a look at your American Cowboy Radio weather. 97.3 in Pecos, sponsored by Ram Country, Fort Stockton.
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the name? Stu Fowler. I'm a rooster. Fighting's my racket. Cockfighting. I come all the way from Texas across the burning sand to wet my feathers in the Rio Grande. I've hobbled for miles through Mexico. I've come to kill a big rooster called Rojo. Doing it all for chicken feed. For a country red, Rojo's wild. His fame has spread for many a mile. The hens all cackle when Rojo's around, but Stu Fowler's here to put Big Red down. I'll give them chickens something to cackle about. It's mid-afternoon as I stand in the street of the Spanish town called Los Leghorns Retreat. At the end of the row, a cantina stands. Ain't nothing but a chicken coop. It's plainly the haunt of an outlaw band. The sign on the front reads La Grande Nesto. And it's there I know I'll find my foe, the fabled Rojo. I can hear foul language coming out of that honky-tonk. I strut down the street, the cock of the walk. I crow for Big Red to come out and talk. Through the swinging doors of the Grande Nesto, his head erect and his tail feathers low, steps Rojo.

0: I've never seen. He learned to be tough while he's in the pen, but I know his weakness, hens and gin. Then out of that honky-tonk and up to Rojo's side steps the prettiest little dance hall tackler in the West. Roosty Nuster, the southern fried feather duster. Gosh, he's pretty. I'd like to run my hands through that red comb of hers. Rojo comes at me in a long, lanky run. Some people gather round to watch the fun. Bird to bird and beak to beak, I face Rojo and my heart gets weak. I crow and strut and I jump about, and then I take off in a run, cause I done chickened out.
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some trains before, so it's hard to figure out what I'm at the depot for. 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
1: Team Geldings 4-6. One gray, one black as coal. Team Roan Mare is aged 5-6. One comes with a foal. Smooth mouth gelding saddle horse, bay mare and bay roan colt, a sampling of the horses Elmer Blake listed to be sold. 38 head of stock in all listed in detail. As I am moving to Oregon, I will sell at public sale. Calves, yearling steers, heifers, a registered Hereford bull, a dozen good milk cows, two fresh, another to soon pull. Farm machinery, household goods, chickens and their feed, everything a family might ever want or need. Half past noon, a notice said that sale get underway. It even noted lunch on site by Louie's Cafe. 2,500 bushels or more of oats, barley, and corn. 16 dozen pullets and hens, Plymouth Rock and White Leghorn. 100 ton of barley hay, red fodder and sorghum cane. Back there, Black Amber's the name they gave that grain. Sulky, plow, lister, harrow, disc, binder. In-gate cedar, 12-foot rake, side hitch, sweep, grinder. Plus other machinery listed used to work the land. Horse-drawn gear, every piece, means Grandpa was a hand. New three-burner oil stove, the table from the kitchen, with six chairs, plus the high chair they used to put my mom in. Rocker, range, radio, dresser, sink, beds, dishes, milk pails, churn, everything you'd think. Well, even on that list for sale was Grandpa's livestock brand. Now that's something I'd love to have seen, or better, have in hand. I keep it with the arrowheads he gathered on their land, left there by the Ponca, Pawnee, and a Sioux Lakota band. Speaking of keepsakes and heirlooms from the day, I've got Grandpa's fiddle and bow, but I never heard him play. Mm-hmm. What I have heard is a treasure that'll never go away, stories of my heritage and roots, what paved our family's way. Mom telling a prairie rattler sunning on the path and huddling in the cellar while tornadoes leveled wrath. The hard work of farming and keeping up with chores, and a month of Sundays sometimes between trips to the stores. See, my roots are dug from Nebraska soil up north by the Dakota line. It's where my mom and aunt and uncles were born and raised until the time Grandpa decided to sell the farm and move the brood out west, take a shipyard job because the war was on. And for that, I am blessed, because how else would my mom have ever met my dad? Fell in love, married, had the son they had. I am truly blessed that Grandpa sold the spread and replanted our roots in Oregon, where we would grow instead. All right.

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1: What makes a cowboy will never change, regardless of what's left of the range. The truth is, it's just a state of mind. If a cowboy's looking, he'll always find a place for his pony with horizon far, or two-stepping music in a country bar, an outdoor fire with a cooking pit, a coyote choir that just won't quit. A worn truck seat that's fitting just right, for watching a moon that's big and bright, a cold beer to share with a friend, a helping hand that he can lend. Those tender moments that he can share with the one who handles his heart with care, the time to jot down a thoughtful note, to share with others a clever quote, an occasion to ponder what lies ahead while gazing at the stars from a pickup bed, a place to hole up when the going gets tough, and the courage it takes to call a bluff. A quiet spot to relax as the sun sets low, and then lose himself in Mother Nature's show. A red-tailed hawk a-riding the wind, a dream that allows his soul to mend. The way to keep hanging on when all seems lost, how to do what it takes and forget the cost, how to saddle back up after being thrown, a place on the prairie to call his own. The future uncertain, but continue to ride, following a trail that he knows will always bring pride. If he keeps looking, he'll continue to find that being a cowboy is a state of mind.
2: Well, my truck's wound up and it's ready to roll. I got a good buddy working for the highway patrol. So if I get a ticket or two and

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Even he fades in and out every now and then. But maybe someday you find the right one. You can shift the gears and let the right shotgun and knows how to get that big old rig to spin.

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1: Mr. Dillon, I had three aces. I know it. What'd you let her get away with it for?
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2: You can't out-talk them. 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
1: There aren't many better feelings in this life than riding through a bird-songed prairie in the springtime, or riding in the tall timber in the Rocky Mountain, listening to the aspens live up to their name in the fall breeze. The kind of breeze that has a chill in it, that makes you stop and think if you've done everything you're supposed to before the

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0: close to the time when we've got to pack up the old Studebaker Conestoga and move on down the trail for tonight. Let's tell these folks about the happiest time of the whole trail drive.
1: When payday rolls around. One, two.

0: gentlemen, buckaroos and buckarettes, we sure hope you've enjoyed your chance at immortality. But for now, like I said, it's time to say thank you for being so nice to us, and hope you enjoy your record.
1: I reckon it's about time to call in the dogs and pee on the fire, though, boys. We ought to have plenty of volunteers out there tonight, too.
2: Let's pee on the dog and throw him in the fire.
0: I'll never forget, old Yeller.
2: There it is now, sizzling away.
0: He's here tonight.
1: Smelly old dog.
2: Come here, Yeller. Come here, boy.
1: Oh, beautiful.
2: That's close enough.
1: Slim, you better leave these folks with us.
2: There's a duck out there, boy.
0: Don't let anybody in after 11.
1: I'll tell you what, I believe that one needs a trail tip for sure.
2: Yes, Woody. In these troubled times, people will turn to a man in a big hat and say, "Illuminate the way." To Slim's trail tip for this evening: always drink upstream from the herd.
1: Well, that's a good one, Slim. I can't believe I never thought of that before.
2: It just came to you.
1: Yeah.
2: You always fill the canteens.
0: You'll get my own from now on, Woody. Thank you.
2: You can have mine.
0: If y'all have enjoyed us here tonight, why, we hope you'll remember the name Riders in the Sky and bring 30 or 40 of your closest friends to see us next time we ride your way.
1: On second thought, maybe you better leave them at home.
0: You didn't care a whole lot for what we did, why, we were the Gatlin Brothers.
2: Biggest hand of the night right there.
0: Larry, Moe, and Curly.
3: 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For this morning, we'll start today with clear conditions. It'll be breezy with temperatures right around 76. For this afternoon, sunshine with windy conditions. Temperatures will top out close to 97 degrees. For tonight, clear skies. It'll be breezy. Overnight lows drop to 76. For Tuesday, another sunny day. Those winds start to subside with a high temperature near 98. Tuesday night, mostly clear, lows of 75. And for Wednesday, we'll have sunshine with a high of 97 degrees. And that's a look at your American Cowboy Radio weather, 97.3 in Pecos, sponsored by Ram Country, Fort Stockton.
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Would I like to go to Tulsa? Boy, I sure would. 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

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Partner, you're listening to the authentic American Cowboy Radio. 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

0: up on the land, the family ranch up in the hills. 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But ranch life, well, it lost its glow. Too many hot days working in the sun. When I left school, I wanted more. 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A smoke jumper was my new trade. It beat the ranch work all the hell, and ooh, the money that I made. And to step out of that moving plane, the wind would toss you like a leaf. Like an 8-second ride on a bucking bull, the earth spins beneath your feet. And you're snapped upright as that chute fills out. Senses keyed right to the core. The adrenaline pumping through your veins, you've beat the odds once more. But odds are odds, and when you gamble such, someday you're made to pay. And my luck ran out in the High Cascades one late October day. I knew it was bad when I left the plane, like a bronc rider who's lost his seat. The ground was wrong. I was upside down, and the plane was at my feet. The earth was rushing towards me like wild horses my chute raced on. When I hit the trees, I heard bones snap. And my jumping days were done. But I healed up that winter. By spring, I could walk just fine. So I took a job fighting city fires in a town just down the line. Each day when I'd report for work, I'd check my gear and make it right. Like a rodeo hand before he rides. This could be the night. I answered that call so many times to the floor, that pole I'd slide. Climb on the back of that big red truck and hang on for a wild ride. And I made that ride, and I fought the fights. I beat the clock time and again. But when you run on luck, it just might fail you in the end. And then one night an arsonist torch, it changed my life like that. The building blew, I was thrown across the street, and I hit and broke my back. But I was alive by the grace of God, a gift I'll treasure to the end. And as time went by, the doctors cut and fused, but I'll never fight a fire again. Like a cowboy who's rode one too many broncs and too many times has lost the fight. I was broken up. My career was done. 8 times I faced the surgeon's knife. So I went back to my old home, the ranch up in that place so grand. The city's cowboy, broken now, returning to the land. And I spend my time now riding stock and packing in the mountains high. But I've slowed down some, and I thank the Lord for each day that passes by. See, the life is good. I have no complaints, and I savor each and every day. For I've been to the edge, and I've stared at death, the price I did not have to pay. So the next time you're in the big town and those fire trucks just sweep by your side, say a prayer of hope that this won't be the start of some last ride.
1: 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We sure appreciate you being here. This is Ben Parks. I'm the founder, sound wrangler at American Cowboy Radio, and we bring you an hour of music special on American Cowboy Radio's sister station, Legends 103.9 in Amarillo. 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You just heard John Doran. He is a retired smoke jumper from up in the Pacific Northwest. He, as the song tells you, he did a stint as a urban firefighter. And he, I met John out at Elko, Nevada in 2019 when I was out there for the National Cowboy Poetry Gathering. Well, Greg Hager is up next with Cowboy Rap. Paul Bogart, The Cowboy Way comes up. And then our old buddy Red Steagall, he's going to bring you Somewhere My Love. We appreciate you listening to Strays at the Gate.

over the bowl, hook and bowl back through the loop. You center high, place your hand, listen close now, here's the scoop. Your palm is up, the rope goes on the handle, do not slip. 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

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Here's the thing. Off the horse, down the rope, flank the calf onto the ground. Three legs tied up with the string, slack the rope, 6 seconds bound. 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
1: Just a solitary chimney stands rising from debris that used to be a family's ranch before they had to flee. Range fire pushed by relentless wind came roaring through the pass. Nothing between them and the fire but timber and dry grass. No time to gather much at all as hell raced on its path. They left their stock and memories to face the fire's wrath. Just minutes to gather family, leave on a hope and prayer. Take a last glance in the rear view at smoke and ash-filled air. Now back to see that it's all gone. All they worked hard to build, just a scorched footprint of what was and all that the fire killed. There's no way we can know their grief. There's nothing we can say to take away the pain and loss experienced that day. What we can do is support them, find ways to lend a hand, help them rebuild when they're ready. Their dream on that burned land.
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After Red Steagall sang about Somewhere My Love, we heard from Matt Dillon there in Dodge City. Tom Swearingen, cowboy poet up in Oregon. Just a Solitary Chimney. Of course, Asleep at the Wheel, they brought us Route 66. Here comes my friend Judy James from down in Weatherford, and she is, her heart is about keeping this music alive. She does a clinic, a camp for young performers every summer. One of those is out in Channing. One is down in Weatherford. So be staying tuned. Stay tuned and find out more about that come next week. Oh, about middle of spring, we'll start talking about it. Sons of the San Joaquin, the boss is hanging out with Rainbow. That's what's coming up next. Lee Marvin has my theme song, well, my personal song anyway, Wandering Star. And we're going to bring you a special from Mary Kay Holt. Mary Kay is our guest this week on Strays at the Gate, the Weekender. Hope you enjoyed Bryn Hill this last weekend. We had a great time with him. But Mary Kay Holt, she is a dynamic singer out of Nashville, works with a quartet called Gone with the West, and I think you'll enjoy what Mary Kay has to tell us about. Right after that, our buddies Riders in the Sky are going to have a little message for you, and then we'll bring you the Stingy Congregation. 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Stop in their store, let them know you heard about it right here on Strays at the Gate. They're located at 34th and Coulter in Amarillo.

0: Brian, and a great big Western howdy. I'm Ranger Doug.
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5: 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Get up,
6: roar! And that's my sermon for today, the old cowboy preacher said, as his watery eyes surveyed the congregation that he led. Let us render now unto the Lord and make a generous offering. And so the preacher passed his hat, and we listened to Miss Edna sing. Up one pew and down the next, till each one had a chance to tithe into the preacher's fine 10X. And finally that fine hat arrived back in the hands of the loyal deacon, who, puffed with pride, handed the hat back to the preacher, who casually glanced inside. And then the sigh, the awful frown, and we wondered, what's this all about? Till he turned his Stetson upside down, and not one penny petered out. Yes, not one cent was raised that day, and guilt collected on each face as we wondered what would the preacher say, and each one squirmed some in his place. Whereupon the preacher raised his eyes and shouted upwards towards the ceiling, "Hallelujah! Praise the Lord! And thank you, Jesus!" with great feeling. Now this was viewed with consternation, and even the preacher's loyal friends amongst our stingy congregation thought, "The man's gone round the bend." "Excuse me, preacher," said the deacon in a quivery little voice, "ain't nothing in your hat at all, sir. Why then do you so rejoice?" Preacher looked out at those that charitable virtue lacked and said, "Brother, heaven knows, I'm just so glad my hat came back."

0: Riders in the Sky, they say, told us that story about the stingy congregation. Hopefully you're a little more generous than that at your giving at your place of worship. Country Ramblers, right after that, Texas Cowboy. We had the theme from Rawhide. Big Cedar Fever just brought us the Honeysuckle Rose. Here comes word about some rodeo going on down in San Angelo in October. Marty Robbins with Strawberry Roan right behind that. 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

0: 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Hey, coming up on, let's see, October 10th, out of the Cowpunchers, Western Cowpunchers Association, the Southwest Cowboy Poetry Association has their annual fundraising concert, dance. I don't think there's a dance. There's a concert, silent auctions, just a lot of fun. It goes for a good cause. Southwest Cowboy Poetry Association's right here in Amarillo, and they benefit young high school graduates that want to further their lives. They're not stuck to an academic approach. If they want to go to beauty school, if they want to go to horseshoeing school or rodeo school, rodeo clown school, if they are worthy, we will give them the scholarship. And we've awarded four $1,000 scholarships this year, and we're looking to do that again next year and maybe even more. All that money comes right out of your pocket out at the Western Cowpunchers Association on October 10th. Joel White and friends, they're going to be performing, and I think it'll be a great party, great time. So mark your calendars, October 10th, for the Southwest Cowboy Poetry Association's scholarship fundraiser. We're going to wrap this thing up now. Here's Amarillo Zone, boy. Ed Montana, way out west in Texas. That's what he's going to sing about. 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Old Ed Montana, he lives up to that. Here he is wrapping up the show with Way Out West in Texas. 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
2: I almost put my rope on her once, but then I thought it through. I'd had my day in the sun long ago, so I left her for someone like you. Sounds to me like she run you off, I said to the silver-haired man. But there ain't a cow brood anywhere too much for a hand worth its sand. We were talking about the old red cow, a legend around these parts, and it's been said she'd put fear and dread in the punchiest cowboys' hearts. An old barren cow who'd escaped all the drives because she was big, mean, and clever. The manager said she was 12 years old. The old men said she'd been there forever. Now, legends don't scare a boy of 19 who thinks he's the pride of the nation, and I'm thinking if I pin this old cow, I'll sure have a good reputation. Where do I find this renegade beast, this scarlet scourge of the prairie? I'll lead her through the bunkhouse door, and you'll think she was raised on a dairy. I'll bring her in, and she'll bear a grin, for she'll know that she's had her licking. For I'm a hand from the faraway land where the hoot owls romance the chickens. Well, a gleam appeared in the old man's eye, and he was grinning a little too much. I'll tell you where the red cow lives, and while you're gone, I'll carve you a crutch. Oh, and give me your address before you leave. You'll want me to write your folks. Well, I left him there to amuse himself. I didn't care for his little jokes. The Sabbath sun caught me riding old Gus, a-sneaking through the brush like a ghost, till we come to the mouth of the canyon where that outlaw had been seen the most. We come up on an old dirt tank about halfway up that draw, and standing there for her morning drink was the biggest cow I ever saw. Her horns weren't tipped and she wore no brand. Her ears were long and slick. I thought of a big old rhinoceros I'd seen in a Tarzan flick. I knew if I showed myself to her now, back up the canyon she'd go, so I eased up high so I could drive her on down. I'd catch her in the big flat below. I cinched up a notch, shook out a loop, pulled my horn knot tight, then I eased old Gus to the edge of the brush and showed myself ready to fight. Well, she's scared and confused with no place to hide. I've wrecked her psyche, I think. She's sized up her latest of pests, and then calmly went back to her drink. We sat there and stared at each other a while till the red cow had drunk her fill. Then she stretched out her back and ever so slowly started walking towards me up the hill. Her stride betrayed no fear at all. It's like she'd been through this before. And about then, I started to doubt my own smarts, and I pondered the red cow's lore. Her slow, steady walk turned into a trot, and her mouth began to foam, and the closer she got, the more that I wished that me and old Gus had stayed home. The walls of that canyon somehow looked steeper, and it looked a lot narrower, too. My perception had changed on a whole lot of things, and my brashness I started to rue. I'd made my brag back at the ranch about the worth of a man who had balked. Now I found myself falling victim to my own yapping tongue's foolish talk. A moment of truth was on me now, and my smarts was fighting my pride, and that cow was locked in on me and old Gus. Then my outlook was rectified. The boss hadn't sent me out here on this wildcat venture of such. If she didn't bother him, then why should she me? Hell, one old red cow don't eat much. 50 feet between me and the cow, another thought entered my mind. There were many like me, but this cow that I faced was one of the last of her kind. Who was I to alter her fate, her freedom she'd fought long to keep? Oh, I could pin her, but then could I sleep? Well, I cringe at the thought of a grinning old man and the scorn I'd see in his eye, but I knew I was right, so I tipped my hat as the famous red cow trotted by. The old man was waiting when I got in, the bunkhouse door open wide. I've got things ready for you and your cow. A stool and a pail stood inside. Well, he rode me hard and he put me up wet till he seen that my pride was full peeled, but the scorn I expected he never showed. He said, "Son, I know just how you feel. You ain't the first to change his mind after doubting the red cow's lore. Few boys your age have dealt with her kind, but on her acoustic, you're just one more. And there comes a time in every man's life when he's forced to face his limitation. And your judgment was sound. So, son, you ain't no imitation. All you talked a lot, but you took your shot, which is more than many have done. She force-fed you crow, but that taste we all know. So welcome to the humbled rank, son." Well, the years have gone by, and I reckon she's died. I know I never saw her again. With all my heart, I hope that old girl never saw the inside of a pen. And though she's gone, her legend lives on, and I'm proud to be part of her lore, for the times have changed, and a brute of her kind is rarely seen anymore. The young sprouts now ask me about the cow. Tight-throated, I think of that day. I recall my old friend and what he told me back then, and I grin at these pups and I say, "I almost put my rope on her once, but then I thought it through.

it seems I always had to roam. I'm glad I didn't see their eyes grow old, but somehow I just drifted on.

Hi, this is Michael Martin Murphy. Partner, you're listening to the Authentic American Cowboy Radio. Did you hear what I said? 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
1: Those stories about Africa, about you, they're true, aren't they?
2: Doesn't matter.
1: It does, too. Around my mom, all I hear is lies. I don't know what to believe in.
2: Damn, if you want to believe in something, then believe in it. Just because something isn't true, that's no reason you can't believe in it. The long speech I give to young men sounds like you need to hear a piece of it. Sometimes, the things that may or may not be true are the things that a man needs to believe in the most. That people are basically good. That honor, courage, and virtue mean everything. That power and money, money and power mean nothing. That good always triumphs over evil. And I want you to remember this, that

sad news very late tonight, much too soon. One of the best of our good guys is gone. As a friend for almost 30 years, I have to say I'm sorry. But I've got to sit down and write so I get it all out. Words from the heart are hard to say because they kind of stick in the throat.

George Washington was the father of our country, and Abe Lincoln was our rail-splitting cousin. And you were our official Uncle Big John. I remember that self-assured sidewinding stride of yours, and I hated to see you disappear through those swinging doors forever and right on out of our lives. 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You left your strength and your will and your legacy to us all.

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I guess that was the whole human race. We're gonna miss you down here, Pilgrim. You gave a lot of us the right and faith, and the faith and right, and all kinds of love. 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As you taught us so bravely, a love of life, generous of the losers, tolerant of the winners, both weak and strong. But as the Navajos say, sun and moon, time goes, the wind blows, hills turn to sand, and men turn to memories. My feelings are deep, but my words, they run shy, to say how it hurts me to tell you goodbye. You left your brand on all of us, Duke. Some night, when the wind is blowing full of green sage, and there's the ghost-like sound of metal clinking, I won't think it's a spur glinting in the moonlight. It's a gold medal that says, John Wayne,

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1: On the trail, the dust and loneliness are my friend. For those two facts, there is no end. Only my horse and memories remind me of love that shines down from the harvest moon above. My love came to me on a ship from the land of green, of castles and moors, the blue water of Celtic shores. Careless with hearts of people, the hurt I gave to others, I became deceitful. Flaws of youth spewed on friends and lovers. As I age and feel the spirit of the earth and native man, I long for comfort and someone to hold my hand. The peace I must find as I ride alone. The Bible says, for what we reap, so must be sown. At times I cannot sleep as regret with dust fills my eyes. I sometimes weep. The power of the universe must have balance with land and man. I must honor the spirit of what I cannot see and believe with time a kinship will wash over me. With all I have endured and heard, I look for new meaning as I embrace the Mother Earth and walk my path of a cowboy. Understanding will be my companion and a new rebirth.
2: The great Bob Nolan was actually a poet first and a songwriter second. He'd write what he called a song poem and then put it to music. If you know his poetic approach, it's easy to understand Bob's anger over one of his songs being sung so often in a way he didn't intend. I've heard him myself more than once. "It isn't you and me," he'd say. "It's Dan, can you see that big green tree where the water's running free and is waiting there for me, comma, and you?" Well, Bob, old buddy, if you're listening up there, I, Bussy, and the Frontiersmen sing Cool Water your way.

0: Good morning. Here's a look at your American Cowboy Radio weather, 97.3 in Pecos. For this morning, we'll start today with clear conditions. It'll be breezy with temperatures right around 76. For this afternoon, sunshine with windy conditions. Temperatures will top out close to 97 degrees. For tonight, clear skies. It'll be breezy. Overnight lows drop to 76. For Tuesday, another sunny day. Those winds start to subside with a high temperature near 98. Tuesday night, mostly clear, lows of 75. And for Wednesday, we'll have sunshine with a high of 97 degrees. And that's a look at your American Cowboy Radio weather, 97.3 in Pecos, sponsored by Ram Country, Fort Stockton.
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1: The song we're going to do right now was released on Christmas Day of 1967, originally. It's written by Bootlow and Felice Bryan about a beautiful spot just out of Gatlinburg, Tennessee. And on February the 15th, 1982, this song was voted by the General Assembly of Tennessee as one of their official state songs. And we were very fortunate to be the first group to have the first record on this. And since then, it's been recorded over 100 times. And we look back on dear old Rocky Top.

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American Cowboy Radio's vision is to preserve and promote the American cowboy way of life through its music, poetry, and stories on air and online in a clean, family-friendly format. Several years ago, Red Steagall, the 2006 State of Texas Poet Laureate, put this song together that says what our vision is all about. Here's Red with Rodeo.

rodeo. Webster's New World Dictionary defines it as a roundup of cattle, a going around, a cattle ring, or to put it in modern terms, a public exhibition or competition of the skills of cowboys, such as saddle bronc riding and calf roping. Now, I don't suppose a kid ever grew up in the United States of America that didn't play cowboys and Indians and dream of being a Wild Bill Elliott, a Gene Autry, or a Roy Rogers. And I suppose that's because buried deep within every man, whether he wears a business suit or a pair of faded jeans, there's a little bit of cowboy in us all. For most of us, it stays a dream. But for some folks like Casey Tibbs and Freckles Brown and Larry Mahan, it becomes a reality. And I'm sure that they'd tell you that they wouldn't trade it for the slickest white-collar job in the world. Because like any other profession, this hat is its own identity. Like pickups that drive better than Cadillacs. And good friends that mean a whole lot more than money. But then what does a man need besides a good horse, fresh air, plenty to eat, and good friends? Everything else seems like a waste. Friends, that's what this album's all about. Rodeos, cowboys, blue jeans, boots, and saddles. And we hope you'll find something here that's pleasing or will bring back a memory. Because if it does, then you've made us all feel like what we really wanted to be anyhow, a bunch of cowboys.

0: 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I've got the Texas blues.
1: You know, it doesn't really matter where the West begins. 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
2: The cultural celebrations in Oklahoma generally focus on three things: history, food, and music. And what about the music? From Deep Deuce and Kane's Ballroom to Nashville and the New York Metropolitan Opera, Oklahoma has long laid claim to generations of talented musicians, singers, songwriters, filmmakers, and fine artists. We may be flyover country to the east and left coast, but the talent of Oklahoma is known, seen, and heard all over the world. There is one fellow that folks think of when we think of Oklahoma music, and that fellow is Bob Wills.

0: not go back to normal. Why, normal never was. Our pre-corona existence was not normal, other than we normalized greed, inequity, exhaustion, depletion, extraction, disconnection, confusion, rage, hoarding, hate, and lack. We should not long to return, my friends. Why, we've been given the opportunity to stitch a brand new garment. One that fits all of humanity and nature. And let's not forget the ones who've come and gone. Let us never, never take each other or another day for granted.
1: 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Partner, you're listening to the Authentic American Cowboy Radio. 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

0: was a time when cowboys were cowboys, and music was like, well, like this, on American Cowboy Radio.
1: Needed relief. I've said it before, and I'll say it again. Horses do more for me than I do for them. It had been one of those days that left me stressed. Me and those around me were not at our best. It had been too many days of upheaval and too many times that good lost to evil. Nothing was going right, and every try turned to a fight. We needed to get out, take a break, decompress for everyone's sake. I can't explain the forces. I was drawn to nearby horses. Others went another way, Jack Daniels and multiple beer foray. But I laid my hands on instead, mostly low heads while they fed. Geldings, three in all, not mine, but I knew them all. Sans my normal greeting, large muscles I began needing. I rubbed their withers, haunches, top line and ears, chest, neck, underbellies, all without fears. They were relaxed. They knew the deal. They knew how being there made me feel. A head lifts. I'd found a knot. Leg cocks. Yeah, that's the spot. I lost the edge in our nonverbal exchange. Roamed from stress to calm at home on their range. My hands were blackened, absorbing the dirt. Have no regrets about that once white shirt. The silt between my fingers felt so good as I walked away. I got the needed relief on that long day. I've said it before, and I'll say it again. Horses do more for me than I do for them.

0: 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Here's a look at your American Cowboy Radio weather, 97.3 in Pecos. For this morning, we'll start today with clear conditions. It'll be breezy with temperatures right around 76. For this afternoon, sunshine with windy conditions. Temperatures will top out close to 97 degrees. For tonight, clear skies. It'll be breezy. Overnight lows drop to 76. For Tuesday, another sunny day. Those winds start to subside with a high temperature near 98. Tuesday night, mostly clear, lows of 75. And for Wednesday, we'll have sunshine with a high of 97 degrees. And that's a look at your American Cowboy Radio weather, 97.3 in Pecos, sponsored by Ram Country, Fort Stockton.
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1: Oh, we get the biscuit.
0: I cook 3,000 or 4,000 and I stack them away.
1: Oh, we get the biscuit blue.
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0: biscuit tree most every night. 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
1: Say.
0: Oh, all the trimmings, boy.
1: Yeah.
0: Food galore. A glass of fine duckberry wine.
1: Yeah.
2: Oh, three or four.
1: Well,
0: sounds good, don't it, boy?
3: Yeah.
0: You know what you're going to get?
1: What?
3: What?
0: Biscuits. More. I got a million more. Oh,
4: we got the biscuit blue.
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6: It's just a lot of fun to play a dance, jump in your cars, and drive 300 or 400 miles, and sleep an hour or two, shave, and go play another dance, and drive another 500 or 600 miles, and...

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2: How are you there, cowboy? I hope you are well. Just slide from your saddle and rest for a spell. Here are the makings, so roll you a smoke. 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Now I'm a pot wrestler, you're hearing me shout. 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You fellers rope steers to down 'em and tie 'em. Then I come along to skin 'em and fry 'em. I got 40 a month and the cooking to do. So I guess I'm all through being a wild buckaroo. When you punchers is out in the blizzard and storm, I'm close to the fire where I can stay warm. So go do your riding, you wild galoots. And I'll wrestle these pots, you can

You know, the last 2 years we've been traveling around all over the country, and folks everywhere love that old country music. And I hope the Derailers and guys like them, Dale Watson, and the folks that are here tonight will keep the courage and keep playing what comes from the heart, because that's where it's all at. Here's the first song that I ever wrote. I wrote it for my wife about 45 years ago when we first married. I was driving an old rig-up truck between La Mesa, Texas, and Seminole. Seminole, Texas, working for Brett Trucking Company there in La Mesa, driving an old oil field truck when I wrote this song. It's called "The Rolling Stone from Texas," title song off of one of our CDs on Watermelon Records.

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2: Where to begin? 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I'm thoroughly ashamed of having cheated at cards. 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

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You've seen a Kansas sunset or an Arizona rain? Have you drifted on a bayou down Louisiana way? Have you watched the cold fog drifting over San Francisco Bay? Have you heard a Bob White calling in the Carolina Pines? Or heard the bellow of a diesel in the Appalachia mines? Does the call of the Niagara thrill you when you hear her waters roar? You look with awe and wonder at her Massachusetts shore, where men who braved a hard new world first stepped on Plymouth's Rock. Do you think of them when you stroll along a New York City dock? Have you seen a snowflake drifting in the Rockies way up high? Have you seen the sun come blazing down from a bright Nevada sky? You hail to the Columbia as she rushes to the sea, or bow your head at Gettysburg, our struggle to be free? Have you seen the mighty Tetons? You watched an eagle soar? Have you seen the Mississippi roll along Missouri's shore? Have you felt a chill at Michigan when on a winter's day her waters rage along the shore in thunderous display? Does the word aloha make you warm? You stare in disbelief when you see the surf come roaring in at Waimea Reef? From Alaska's cold to the Everglades, from the Rio Grande to Maine, my heart cries out, my pulse runs fast, the might of her domain. You ask me why I love her? I've a million reasons why. My beautiful America, beneath God's wide

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0: Good morning. Here's a look at your American Cowboy Radio weather, 97.3 in Pecos. For this morning, we'll start today with clear conditions. It'll be breezy with temperatures right around 76. For this afternoon, sunshine with windy conditions. Temperatures will top out close to 97 degrees. For tonight, clear skies. It'll be breezy. Overnight lows drop to 76. For Tuesday, another sunny day. Those winds start to subside with a high temperature near 98. Tuesday night, mostly clear, lows of 75. And for Wednesday, we'll have sunshine with a high of 97 degrees. And that's a look at your American Cowboy Radio weather, 97.3 in Pecos, sponsored by Ram Country, Fort Stockton.
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0: breakfast news about our town's cafeteria society. I mean all the diners out in the Dancing Devils, the Tango Tribe of the Tenderloin Night Riders, the inner circle of the Hot Potatoes. Well, Percy Cuts is back home after a ring-dang-do of a weekend in New Orleans. He tells me he spent a lot of money hard by the French Quarter. Percy, you know, he used to speak quite a bit of that hinky-ninky parley-vous when he was over there to Paris near France in the 1917 war with all them mademoiselles from Armatures. Well, Sir Percy, he thought he'd brush up again on his hinky-ninky parley-vous, so he took along the little book that learns how to speak French he had back in 1917. You know, how to order the two-franc dinner and all that sort of thing. Well, Percy, he went to one of them real Frenchy restaurants. It was called, I believe, The Shame on You. And he got the book out. And right away, he started calling the waiter in French. Garkin, Ickin. Some young feller finally come over, so Percy says, Garkin? Jimmy Sweet's apple, Percy cuts, and je désire de la viande cuite avec les pommes de terre, and some petit pois avec du pain. Well, the young fella stared at him with his mouth hanging open. So finally, Percy said, what's the matter with you? He said it in French, of course. Qu'est-ce que c'est que le matter avec vous? And the young Garkin said, I'm terribly sorry, sir, I don't speak French. And Percy roared back at him, well, gol darn it, boy, get me somebody who does.
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Yes! To the memory of noble Sam Houston. Yay! The one and only David Crockett. 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John Wayne.

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Now I'm going to tell you what I'm gonna do. 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And if you don't think I'm leaving, big mama, just

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The crew was making side bets. Eck Barton was marking scores. Charlie climbed down

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Old Charlie was sitting in the middle just a grinning and raking that horse's hide. 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

0: Bobby Brown, Bobby Berger, Scotty Flats, Bob Marshall, Frank Shepperson, Larry Mahan, Leo Resch, H.P., Jimmy Dix, Ernie Taylor, Walt Garrison, Donnie Gay.
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and roll on a plane between Dallas and Austin. Going to El Paso. Whoops. Now this is what gave us the idea to come down here. This is a song about a guy that... probably did as much for our kind of music as anybody.

0: morning, here's a look at your King County weather from American Cowboy Radio 107.7 in Guthrie. For this morning, we'll start the day with clear conditions. Temperatures right around 77. For this afternoon, sunny, hot, and breezy with a high of 102. For tonight, clear. Lows drop to 76. Those breezes continue. For Tuesday, sunny and hot with a high near 102. For Tuesday night, it'll be mostly clear. Lows of 75. And for Wednesday, another sunny and hot day with a high of 101 degrees. And that's a look at your King County weather from American Cowboy Radio 107.7 in Guthrie.
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2: There's a dance at the Old Grange Hall. Bring your children, come one and all. Dust off your hat and boots. The fiddler rosins up his bows. There's guitars and banjos in a row. Old sounds from our grassroots. Now grandparents take some little ones. One granddaughter, two grandsons to their first dance tonight. They'll teach them a thing or two, and by the time the night is through, watch that love of dance ignite. Now be patient, take your turn. Everyone will get to learn. You all will get your chance, but you have to understand. Then he gave his wife his hand. Grandma gets the first dance. So he takes her out for a spin, then gently brings her back again with those kids standing in a row. When the music began once more, they took the children to the floor. Each had a child in tow. They learned to waltz a 1, 2, 3. Hear them laugh and giggle with glee when they went out for a spin. They went proper dance direction, two-stepped way short of perfection, but they tried it with a grin. Now grandparents' feet are sore, but them kids, they just want once more. Oh, to be that young and spry. It reminds them of their younger day when they danced the night away. So here's one for years gone by. Now the band plays its final tune. They waltz out 'neath the silver moon. They

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1: Saved. Thought I was ready to go, didn't expect the gate to blow. Well, the force of the bull shook the ground. Eyes growed blood red, it acted as if it wanted me dead. I was almost deafened by the sound. I had trouble getting into my groove as that bull matched every move, as if it knew all of my tricks. This fight became a major grind, and I felt myself a step behind. I got caught with one of its kicks. I was one scared clown as he had knocked me down, and then it was coming in for the kill. And as its eyes, I could see the sins of my past staring at me, and up my spine, I could feel a chill. But through battered eyes, I see a man's figure in front of me, his hand turned a bull aside. Was the last thing I saw was that bull withdraw. Was this when I died? Well, then I woke with a scream. It was only a dream. I had knocked a book off the nightstand. And what I saw was hard to ignore. It was my Bible on the floor. It caught me completely offhand. It was open to Deuteronomy 31:6, and on what it said, I did transfix. Be strong and courageous. Do not be afraid or tremble at them, for the Lord your God is the one who goes with you. He will not fail you or forsake you. Well, it wasn't a dream at all. Jesus had saved me from that close call and will always be there to see me through. And then down on my knees to pray and thank Jesus for another day, for he had rescued me from my sins. So I will praise him, even when life looks grim, to help ensure the devil never wins.

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0: Good morning. Here's a look at your King County weather from American Cowboy Radio, 107.7 in Guthrie. For this morning, we'll start the day with clear conditions. Temperatures right around 77. For this afternoon, sunny, hot, and breezy with a high of 102. For tonight, clear. Lows drop to 76. Those breezes continue. For Tuesday, sunny and hot with a high near 102. For Tuesday night, it'll be mostly clear. Lows of 75. And for Wednesday, another sunny and hot day with a high of 101 degrees. And that's a look at your King County weather from American Cowboy Radio, 107.7 in Guthrie.
1: 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Partner, you're listening to the authentic American Cowboy Radio. 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

you're hearing this, you've probably been invited to give us a listen while we're building the American Cowboy Radio Network. Our job is to listen to you, take your suggestions, and put them on the air. The other job is to keep the stock happy, so we're out feeding the calves. When we get back in, we'll read the suggestions you've sent us by email at ben@rt66.media. 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

A train was on its way, headed up the mountain grade, but she didn't have no engineer or crew. At the other switch, they tried to put her on the mountainside, but she kept on coming up the mountain grade. 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

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You bet your life

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1: Ride for the win, he said with a grin from top of bronc, nasty as sin. I'll ride this rank bucker till I hear eight. So let him fly, boys, swing open the gate. And with that, he and the snorting brute came a busting hard out of the chute, commencing a stunning equine ballet, a spinning and twisting in most every way. The judges will sure be scoring high, he thought, as the bronc took to the sky, his spurs raking neck with every bound, then sweeping to flank when coming to ground. He kept his pockets firmly affixed through whatever trick that horse tried next, lifting in rhythm the thick woven rein, bronc's efforts to pitch him, strong but in vain. Every time that horse changed direction, with style and grace he kept connection. That bred-to-buck devil matched by his skill, determination, strength, and pure will. But that's what it took to get him here. Riding through pain and managing fear, suffering wrecks that would stop other men, cowboying up to go on for the win. Untold rodeos, each with their trials, hundreds of goes, thousands of miles. It's a long, hard road to the NFR. Best of the best is a mighty high bar. But he was here, deserved to be. Way he's riding was clear to see. A lifelong dream, 10 days in December. 80 seconds he'll always remember. So no matter who wins this battle or the buckle or trophy saddle, no matter the score the judges decide, he's a finals cowboy. He's earned his pride.

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1: Are you familiar with the Army Revolver, Mr. Quickly?
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1: It's a recent invention of your countryman, Colonel Colt.
2: God created all men. They say Sam Colt made him equal. More or less.
3: Flynn, go and get my second revolver. Stick it in his belt.
1: I seem to remember you're not too familiar with Colonel Colt's revolver, so this will be your first lesson. Don't worry, Mr. Dobkin and Mr. O'Flynn will ensure that it's a fair contest.
2: This ain't Dodge City, and you ain't Bill Hickok. I said I never had much use for one. Never said I didn't know how to use it.

0: morning, here's a look at your King County weather from American Cowboy Radio, 107.7 in Guthrie. For this morning, we'll start today with clear conditions, temperatures right around 77. For this afternoon, sunny, hot, and breezy with a high of 102. For tonight, clear, lows drop to 76. Those breezes continue. For Tuesday, sunny and hot with a high near 102. For Tuesday night, it'll be mostly clear, lows of 75. And for Wednesday, another sunny and hot day with a high of 101 degrees. And that's a look at your King County weather from American Cowboy Radio, 107.7 in Guthrie.
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2: Our 1965 recording of Ghost Riders in the Sky. And by the way, Bob Nolan and Stan Jones weren't the only Western songwriters in the woodpile, you know. And since I'm the one putting this together, I'm just going to sneak in one of mine. It's called Trail Winds.

0: some neighborly news and just a little bit of your neighborly gossip for Nativity on HSO. Finicky of Cutram Corners wants it made known to all parties that they is getting ready for a lifetime guaranteed divorce. When we asked them on what grounds, they said most of it happened right in their own 100 acres. Mrs. Vance, she was Lena Millstone that was, and hopes to be again awful soon, says that her and Vance just got nothing in common, except the farm, of course. Turns out they don't even hate the same people. Lawyer, Milo Slutker, thinks that she can get Vance for his incompatibility. Lena says she sure will, as soon as she can catch him at it. Ivan Shatner is confined to his spring mattress in traction. I don't mean your caterpillar kind. He's unable to sit up and take nourishment for some time yet. His doctor says it's the arthritis with complications. But the wife, Mrs. Tilly Shatner, says it was more than likely that do-it-yourself silo with them easy-fit concrete blocks. So take it easy, Ivan. You'll have to wait till you get your blocks off before you can put them to your new silo. And here's the latest opening in town. Miss Lily Wilton Thomas, one of last season's most promising debutantes, has just went under the knife at your Mercy Mary Hospital. She asked the doctor if the scar would show during the summertime, and the doc said that would be entirely up to her.
1: 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Here's a look at your King County weather from American Cowboy Radio, 107.7 in Guthrie. For this morning, we'll start today with clear conditions. Temperatures right around 77. For this afternoon, sunny, hot, and breezy with a high of 102. For tonight, clear. Lows drop to 76. Those breezes continue. For Tuesday, sunny and hot with a high near 102. For Tuesday night, it'll be mostly clear. Lows of 75. And for Wednesday, another sunny and hot day with a high of 101 degrees. And that's a look at your King County weather from American Cowboy Radio, 107.7 in Guthrie.
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you doing, folks? This is Clint Bradley coming at you from on the Hampshire-Dorset borders of southern England. That's about 45 minutes from Stonehenge. And I'm listening to authentic American cowboy radio. Ooh, how sweet it is.

is Michael Martin Murphy. Partner, you're listening to the authentic American Cowboy Radio. Did you hear what I said? The authentic American Cowboy Radio.

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This is Ben Parks, the sound wrangler here at American Cowboy Radio. Since early spring, I've been rounding up classic cowboy music, stories, and poetry. There's some Mavericks and Strays in the bunch. Now that I've got it all worked here at American Cowboy Radio, I think you'll enjoy the assemblage I've gathered. Riding herd over this rabble of cowboy sounds are quotes and clips from your favorite movies and TV shows. 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American Cowboy Radio's vision is to preserve and promote the American cowboy way of life through its music, poetry, and stories on air and online in a clean, family-friendly format. Several years ago, Red Steagall, the 2006 State of Texas Poet Laureate, put this song together that says what our vision is all about. Here's Red with Rodeo.

0: rodeo. Webster's New World Dictionary defines it as a roundup of cattle, a going around, a cattle ring, or to put it in modern terms, a public exhibition or competition of the skills of cowboys, such as saddle bronc riding and calf roping. Now, I don't suppose a kid ever grew up in the United States of America that didn't play cowboys and Indians and dream of being a Wild Bill Elliott, a Gene Autry, or a Roy Rogers. And I suppose that's because buried deep within every man, whether he wears a business suit or a pair of faded jeans, there's a little bit of cowboy in us all. For most of us, it stays a dream. But for some folks like Casey Tibbs and Freckles Brown and Larry Mahan, it becomes a reality. And I'm sure that they'd tell you that they wouldn't trade it for the slickest white-collar job in the world. Because like any other profession, this hat has its own identity. Like pickups that drive better than Cadillacs. And good friends that mean a whole lot more than money. But then what does a man need besides a good horse, fresh air, plenty to eat, and good friends? Everything else seems like a waste. Friends, that's what this album's all about. Rodeos, cowboys, blue jeans, boots, and saddles. And we hope you'll find something here that's pleasing or will bring back a memory. Because if it does, then you've made us all feel like what we really wanted to be anyhow, a bunch of cowboys.
1: There's just a hint of morning as I saddle up my buckskin. The early spring is chilly with the promise of some snow. And I head out towards the ridgeline, my day's work there before me. Checking fence and prowling cattle. Take the sick ones down below. But my mind is drifting elsewhere as I climb up in the foothills. My buckskin takes the well-known trails we've traveled for so long. The day is warming slowly as the sun climbs up the heavens. The snow that drifted earlier now melts and soon is gone. I hardly see the cattle that are grazing there before me. Calves suckle on their mamas, barely notice that I'm near. But my mind is in the city with my friend who lays there fighting. His life hangs in the balance, and I'm helpless over here. His big old heart just failed him, his best year still before him. He must have used it up while helping others on the way. Now machines there keep him breathing, arms full of tubes and needles. His friends all sitting around him, but there's nothing they can say. Oh, I'd give anything to be there to see if I could help him. But life gets in the way sometimes, there's nothing I can do. So I ride on through the daylight, trying hard to get my work done, because that's the way he'd want it if he was out here too. And I think about him riding through the heavens up above me, his earthly body resting now, his spirit living still. His good old horse beneath him, striding lightly through the meadow, old friends and family waiting for him by a distant hill. So they'll ride out there together on heaven's open ranges, green grass swishing softly around their horses' feet. And there won't be any fences nor highways to control them. They'll just ride on to eternity, the Savior there to greet. Someday I'll ride there with him through sagebrush and tall pine trees, the pastures full of good green grass that's standing stirrup tall. And we'll laugh and tell old stories like we did back in the old days, both living now forever, for we've heard the master's call.
2: What's happened since the barbed wire fence brought the old rancher strife? He could not comprehend there may come an end to this way of life. He was in luck as he stepped from the truck, for the message he was to hear brought peace to his mind, and he would find there was no reason for fear. Came the song of hope from the devil's rope as the wind caressed the wire. In spite of change out on the range, there would always burn a fire that will continue to survive and be kept alive by a spirit that lives within all those who see and allow to set free. A cowboy's journey will begin. There are some who from cities come and openly embrace the quest and join those who had no clue until they came upon the rest of unsuspecting souls who change their roles, donning spurs and a brim that's wide. Blue jeans and boots are now what suits the places where they ride. There comes peace of mind for those who find and set aside the time to invest, For each time they cinch their saddle, they clinch their place in the American West. So saddle up with pride whenever you ride, whether pleasure or purpose have you, and know in your heart that you are a part of those lucky and fortunate few.
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Jim Garland with you from Guthrie, Oklahoma. 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

0: remember, one of these days that bourbon's gonna kill you.
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4: 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Here's a look at your King County weather from American Cowboy Radio 107.7 in Guthrie. For this morning, we'll start the day with clear conditions. Temperatures right around 77. For this afternoon, sunny, hot, and breezy with a high of 102. For tonight, clear. Lows drop to 76. Those breezes continue. For Tuesday, sunny and hot with a high near 102. For Tuesday night, it'll be mostly clear. Lows of 75. And for Wednesday, another sunny and hot day with a high of 101 degrees. And that's a look at your King County weather from American Cowboy Radio 107.7 in Guthrie.

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1: Half ounce of my direction, half a ton of equine force, in spot-on perfect balance. Man, I love this appy horse. Half a ton of up and let's go. Coiled about to bolt, without a lick of warning, could explode like unbroke gold. But there's also half a ton of deep trust and want and try that holds him here beneath me and controls his urge to fly. What happens in this saddle is a magical display of poetry in motion, Appaloosa horse ballet. Half a ton of pure excitement, bridled by light touch or rein, responds to my intention, gives me feet and speed and brain. Half ounce of my direction, half a ton of equine force, in spot-on perfect balance. Man, I love this appy horse.
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2: Well, evening, folks. I'm Joe Texas. Now, I have come here to... Well, I heard this rumor that's disturbing. I heard the cowboy is a dying breed. Now, just the very mention of it makes a man feel like he squatted on his spurs. We've been around for hundreds of years. We're going to be around for a long time yet. See, we tipped our hats to old Sam Houston when he came parading by. We knew men who had brothers at the Alamo. From the ridge of the Paladura Canyon, we watched Quanah Parker in all his glory, chasing herds of wild buffalo. While we trailed cattle with John Chisholm and crossed the Canadian with Charlie Goodnight, shared a cup of coffee and a warm fire with old Burt Burnett right up here on the red many a cold and wintry night. The Matador, the Pitchfork, the Sanborn, we've rid for all them brands. Fact is, it wouldn't be none of them fancy places if it weren't for us old cowhands. We watched Bill Pickett grab a steer by the horns and bite that maverick in the nose. We sat on the corral at the panhandle listening to a young fella named Will Rogers tell funny stories and practice tricks with an old lariat rope. We're honored to say that we slept under the same stars as men like Tom Blassingame, Mr. Tom Cowboy for 70 years or so, and Remington and Russell and J. Frank Dobie. And they writ the lines and drew the sketches and painted the paintings so all your world would know the Indian, the cowboy, the longhorn, the Mustang, and the buffalo. Sure, scholar and folks will tell you we're a dying breed, but you need to pay less attention to what you hear and aspire more of what you see. Because I'm a cowboy, ain't much to look at, I will admit. And if I don't bathe by Sunday, well, Thursday I smell like warmed over death, but... Well, we're out there roping and riding and paying taxes. So the good Lord and Uncle Sam knows, and so should you.

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1: Good morning. 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For this morning, we'll start today with clear conditions. Temperatures right around 77. For this afternoon, sunny, hot, and breezy with a high of 102. For tonight, clear. Lows drop to 76. Those breezes continue. For Tuesday, sunny and hot with a high near 102. For Tuesday night, it'll be mostly clear. Lows of 75. And for Wednesday, another sunny and hot day with a high of 101 degrees. And that's a look at your King County weather from American Cowboy Radio, 107.7 in Guthrie.

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0: Good morning. Here's a look at your King County weather from American Cowboy Radio, 107.7 in Guthrie. For this morning, we'll start today with clear conditions. Temperatures right around 77. For this afternoon, sunny, hot, and breezy with a high of 102. For tonight, clear. Lows drop to 76. Those breezes continue. For Tuesday, sunny and hot with a high near 102. For Tuesday night, it'll be mostly clear. Lows of 75. And for Wednesday, another sunny and hot day with a high of 101 degrees. And that's a look at your King County weather from American Cowboy Radio, 107.7 in Guthrie.
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0: Hello, everyone. 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
1: Did you ever set a straddle, slouching easy in the saddle, in the sagebrush when the night had gathered round? When the moon above the mountain really seemed to be accounting all the million little stars a-looking down? Did you ever stop and ponder that among the bunch up yonder, not a star was ever known to jump the fence? Well, that thought, it got me going, and the idea kept a-growing, and I've felt a little different ever since. That there foreman way up yonder, he must surely be a wonder, for to keep him from stampeding far away. But any night that you're a-gazing, you can see him all a-grazing, in the same old place, in just the same old way. And somehow I can't help thinking, when I see him all a-blinking, that a guy that thinks he's wise in some despair may be helping punching cattle, but he'd fight a sorry battle with the foreman that's a-running things up there.

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show the world just where we need to go. John Ford and the Duke paved the way to a valley full of mystery and lore. Its beauty is really more than I can say.

0: morning, here's a look at your King County weather from American Cowboy Radio, 107.7 in Guthrie. For this morning, we'll start today with clear conditions, temperatures right around 77. For this afternoon, sunny, hot, and breezy with a high of 102. For tonight, clear, lows drop to 76. Those breezes continue. For Tuesday, sunny and hot with a high near 102. For Tuesday night, it'll be mostly clear, lows of 75. And for Wednesday, another sunny and hot day with a high of 101 degrees. And that's a look at your King County weather from American Cowboy Radio, 107.7 in Guthrie.
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my truck's wound up and it's ready to roll. I got a good buddy working for the highway patrol. 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

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Even he fades in and out every now and then. But maybe someday you find the right one. 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
1: You know, the last 2 years, we've been traveling around all over the country, and folks everywhere love that old country music, and I hope that the Derailers and guys like them, Dale Watson, and the folks that are here tonight will keep the courage and keep playing what comes from the heart, because that's where it's all at. Here's the first song that I ever wrote. I wrote it for my wife about 45 years ago when we first married. I was driving an old rig-up truck between La Mesa, Texas, and Seminole. Seminole, Texas, working for Britt Trucking Company there in La Mesa, driving an old oil field truck when I wrote this song. It's called The Rolling Stone from Texas. Title song off of one of our CDs on Watermelon Records.

0: Texas kids learn George Strait songs the way other kids learn the ABCs. My name's Libby Koch, and I'm a Texas songwriter. 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
1: Badges. We ain't got no badges. 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

0: 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For this morning, we'll start today with clear conditions, temperatures right around 77. For this afternoon, sunny, hot, and breezy with a high of 102. For tonight, clear, lows drop to 76. Those breezes continue. For Tuesday, sunny and hot with a high near 102. For Tuesday night, it'll be mostly clear, lows of 75. And for Wednesday, another sunny and hot day with a high of 101 degrees. And that's a look at your King County weather from American Cowboy Radio, 107.7 in Guthrie.
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anybody who's ever been cold a horseback, be it pasture or feedlot, but especially this poem is for the wheat pasture rider. And it's called Wheat Pasture Dreamin', or What Am I Doing Here? Oh, the winds of Arctic origin have sought my marrowed core with the fervor of evangelistic zeal, and prick me with a thousand pins till I can stand no more. And I wonder if last summer's heat was real. I fumble with a round black box in desperate want of dip, but frozen fingers just can't work the lid. Besides, the tautness of my face prevents the stretch of lip. I should have studied harder as a kid, for maybe then I'd have a job which wouldn't call me out when Mother Nature conjures up her worst. But here I am, all bundled up, my sanity in doubt, keeping southern steers from perishing of thirst. I'd like to meet the idiot who stuck the water tank in the northeast corner of this section field. For my frozen toes and assets, I've had old boy to thank. When I thaw out, he may get his head peeled. I dare not touch my throbbing ears for fear they might fall off. A cowboy never wears a cap, I said. But like those Christmas sugar plums, the caps I used to scoff start dancing, sporting ear flaps in my head. Come on, you short-haired little runts, there's water up ahead and hay for you to eat before the storm. Boy, I'll bet you miss your mamas. I'll bet you dream instead of bellies full of milk so sweet and warm. Now, I could go for that myself. It wouldn't be half bad, though I seldom drank the stuff, to tell the truth. I'd pour it on some

Quaker Oats, then touch her up a tad with a shot of honey from Old Sweet Tooth. The skyline shows a low blue wall. The weatherman is right. Why can't he be this accurate with rain? Well, I'm sorry, little fellers, you're on your own tonight. Sure hope you're strong enough to stand the strain. Old hoss, we've almost made her, kid. 200 yards or so, but at this rate, it may take half a day. I'll bet that water's froze again, and I ain't sure I know if I can chop it with my hands this way. I guess I'd better tally up for warmth. I trot my mount. 10, 50, 92, 165. I prowl the winter wonderland. A white bump makes my count. What does it take to keep these things alive? I think, by God, I've had enough of cattle, hay, and snow. Depression wages ain't worth this abuse. When I get in, I'll draw my pay, although it's all I know. I'll try my hand at selling ladies' shoes. The boys with whom I used to ride will snicker, I suppose, when they catch wind of how I'll earn my beans. Well, let them laugh. My mind then drifts where pumps are shelved in rows and racks are filled with faded stone-washed jeans. Oh, these fit nice. You have such taste, you charming, handsome man. My leggy, shapely customer proclaims, my papa would love to meet you, you charming, handsome man. Rich man's daughter ain't the worst of aims. Well, I'll drive a big old caddy and scrap my old green truck. Of course, I'll have to get a three-piece suit. I'll buy a pipe and give up my dip. Oh, what a change of luck. Boy, I'll be living high and looking cute. But until then, I'm stuck out here. My fate is set for now. Nurse maiden sorry steers and frozen feet for people who have never seen the backside of a cow, nor sensed the fragrance of fresh cream of wheat. Well, I'm waking from my reverie, albeit with a grudge. That little brindle steer gave up the fight and laid down at my horse's feet. I prod, but he won't budge. I knew I should have took him in last night. I'll have to come and load him up. He might live, I suppose, with a measured mix of chemistry and luck. Rest easy, son. I'll be back soon. Good thing his ground is froze, or else I couldn't reach him with my truck. Last, the leaders see the hay and break into a run. Their bellers seem to give life to the rear. The whole herd races to the feast. That is, except for one. And I, of course, must push the little deer. I guess the little idiot thinks I have nothing else to do but stroll with him here in the morning breeze. Or else he likes my company. Misery thrives on two. Then I'm honked at by a Volvo packing skis. I lift my arm, they smile and wave. No, this is too absurd. In their minds, a friendly man will linger. There's no way they'll ever know I just shot them the bird, but couldn't raise my frozen middle finger.

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1: We called old Buck the Christian horse. And now just why, you'll say? Well, because every time you step aboard, that's when you learn to pray. I think the good Lord sent him down for sinners just like me, because you'll take the path to righteousness as you mount up, you see. And if you just don't understand too much about God's wrath, well, get yourself a Christian horse. He'll set you on the path. And when you're finally mounted up, these words you'll say, of course. Dear Lord, if you can't help me now, please, God, don't help this horse.

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1: The herd is fairly settled given what came through last night. That sudden rain and wind squall could have set them on the flight. Come roaring across the desert like a freight train on a tear. It's really quite surprising that the cattle didn't scare. Could call it luck or blessing or whatever name preferred for them to not go missing in the storm they just endured. Especially with the thunder and white flash of jagged light, for that could sure have set them running fast for out of sight. But they're just milling gentle, some asleep, enjoying rest. Don't look worse for the weather or appear at all distressed. And so too with our horses. They resisted panicked flight, the cavvies all together spite the raging of the night. They're soaked, of course, still dripping from their bout with nature's wrath, but now the sun is rising and in time will warm their path. What clouds remain are lifting, wispy, white, empty to rain. We'll soon be back to dusty on our drive across the plain. So let's stop burning daylight. There are miles to trail ahead. Let's get this herd a-moving, and tonight we'll see our bed. Let's just keep them moving easy, nice and gentle as we go. We'll get there a lot quicker if we keep them moving slow.

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2: 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For this morning, we'll start today with clear conditions, temperatures right around 77. For this afternoon, sunny, hot, and breezy with a high of 102. For tonight, clear, lows drop to 76. Those breezes continue. For Tuesday, sunny and hot with a high near 102. For Tuesday night, it'll be mostly clear, lows of 75. And for Wednesday, another sunny and hot day with a high of 101 degrees. And that's a look at your King County weather from American Cowboy Radio, 107.7 in Guthrie. Yippee-yay!

on chickens on the flatbed out of Wiggins, and we'd spent all night on the uphill side of 37 miles of hell called Wolf Creek Pass, which is up on the Great Divide. And we was sitting there sucking toothpicks and drinking knee-highs and onion soup mix, and I says, Earl, let's mail a card to Mother and then send them chickens on down the other side. Yeah, let's give them a ride.

smashed his foot down on the throttle, and then a couple of boobs with a thousand cubes and a 1948 Peterbilt screamed alive. We woke up the chickens. We roared up off of that shoulder, spraying pine cones, rocks, and boulders, and put 400 head of them Rhode Island Reds and a couple of burnt-out roosters on the line. Look out below.

commenced trucking, and them hens commenced a clucking. And Earl took out a match and scratched his pants and lit up the unused half of a dollar cigar and took a puff. Says, "My, ain't this pretty up here?" I says, "Earl, this hill can spill us. You better slow down, you gonna kill us. Just make one mistake and it's the pearly gates for them 85 crates of USDA approved cluckers. You wanna hit second?" Grabbed on the shifter and he stabbed her into fifth gear. And then the chromium plated, fully illuminated, genuine accessory shift knob come right off in his hand. I says, "You want to screw that thing back on, Earl?" He was trying to thread it on there when the fire fell off of his cigar and dropped on down, sort of rolled around, and then lit in the cuff of Earl's pants and burned a hole in his sock. Yeah, sort of set him right on fire. I looked on out of the window and I started counting phone poles going by at the rate of 4 to the 7th power. Well, I put 2 and 2 together and added 12 and carried 5. I'm up with 22,000 telephone poles an hour. I looked at Earl and his eyes was wide. His lip was curled and his leg was fried. His hand was froze to the wheel like a tongue to a sled in the middle of a blizzard. I says, "Earl, I'm not the type to complain, but the time has come for me to explain that if you don't apply some brake real soon, they're going to have to pick us up with a stick and a spoon." Well, Earl reared back, cocked his leg, stepped down as hard as he could on the brake. The pedal went clear of the floor and stayed right there on the floor. And it says it's sort of like stepping on a plum. Well, from there on down, it just wasn't real pretty. It was Hairpin County and Switchback City. One of them looked like a can full of worms. Another one looked like malaria germs. Right in the middle of the whole damn show was a real nice tunnel, now wouldn't you know. Sign says clearance to the 12-foot line, but the chickens was stacked to 13-9. Well, we shot that tunnel at 110 like gas through a funnel and eggs through a hen. We took that top row of chickens off slicker and scum off a Louisiana swamp. Went down and around and around and down. We run out of ground at the edge of town, bashed into the side of a feed store. Downtown Pagosa Springs.

vacation with my pack on my back. I'm tired of transportation in the back of a hack. I love to hear the rhythm of the clickety-clack and hear the lonesome whistle, see the smoke from the stack and pass.

these years spent riding this range on horse pushing cows as the seasons have changed to good mountain grass as the spring days warm and to the valley again when the fall wind warns. Well, they keep on trying, tired and cold, to quit this business. By God, it gets old. And each year that lopes by, just as the last, this herd they won't sell, again they will pass. But last September, the bulls were all sold, the cows were all bred, but they too grow old. The blood of this herd is as old as this West, the hardy Hereford, this country's best. Now partners and friends of this ranch ride the dawn, but the air is so tense. Are the good days all gone? To gather the herd in this last year, the cattle must go. This time it is clear. A new life to live, but talk turns bovine. Well, what would they do with no cows to mine? Just talk to their horses, remember old times, sweep all the floors clean, hang clothes on the line. Well, it gets in your blood and you can't even quit. Just keep a few mamas, ride a horse just a bit. Buy just one more bull, there's one down the way. They'll quit this next year or some other day.

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Keep your cinch tight.

the state of Texas gave the Capital Cartel a stretch of land 200 miles long in the western panhandle. In exchange for this land, the cartel was to build the state house at a cost of $3.2 million. Now just think about that. The 3-million-acre XIT ranch costs less than a dollar and a dime an acre. Now a full 100 years later finds me on a ranch west of Channing. On this ranch, there's an old fence line. Cedar posts are weathered and worn. 7 strands of barbed wire, not more than 2 of them are the same. An old cowboy told me that he remembers his dad saying that that was an original XIT fence. I just remember thinking, I'd have liked to have seen this country when there weren't any barbed wire.

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She left 50, 60 people still sitting on the cars, wondering what it's coming to and how it got this far. But me, I got a nickel smashed flatter than a dime.

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4: Theme song of history's greatest war. The song started out in a Texas town that became almost as famous for a gal named Rose as for the Alamo. At last count, Bob Wills sold over 14 million copies of San Antonio Rose. It's one of the biggest songs ever recorded, a legacy which the man they call a living

morning, here's a look at your King County weather from American Cowboy Radio, 107.7 in Guthrie. For this morning, we'll start today with clear conditions, temperatures right around 77. For this afternoon, sunny, hot, and breezy with a high of 102. For tonight, clear, lows drop to 76. Those breezes continue. For Tuesday, sunny and hot with a high near 102. For Tuesday night, it'll be mostly clear, lows to 75. And for Wednesday, another sunny and hot day with a high of 101 degrees. And that's a look at your King County weather from American Cowboy Radio, 107.7 in Guthrie.

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1: Well, howdy, little feller. But aren't you a welcome sight? You know, you had me worried wondering if you'd be all right. Your mama told the story in a lonesome, restless way. Made clear that you were missing, that you'd somehow gone astray. Last night sure was a cold one. Don't you wonder how I know? Oh, you didn't think I'd stay in with you out here in the snow?

Yeah, I was looking for you. 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Was sure I had you spotted, but turned out I wasn't right. Could swear I saw your bald face least 100 times, but no, each time it was just nothing but another patch of snow. The honest little bugger was afraid of what I'd find. The thought of cold and coyotes put some pictures in my mind. Sure glad to see you made it. Good to see your steamy breath. Don't suppose you've got a clue just how close you come to death. Your mama's waiting for you. So let's get up now and go. 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Let's both get out of this snow.

0: It was early fall, and I was heading to town in a hurry because I was running late. But I had to take the time to get out and shut and lock the gate. That's when I noticed the flag we fly from a 10-foot cedar stave was wrapped around and around the pole, and it wasn't free to wave. Now, I'm patriotic, so to leave it that way made no sense. I carefully picked my way through cactus and yucca to climb up on the fence. I stepped up on the bottom rail and pulled on that flag, but the pole was rough and sticky, and it was stuck on a snag. So I stepped up one more rail to try to set Old Glory free, and the sound I heard next scared the dickens out of me. It was a rattle, that indescribable sound that makes the blood rush to your head. The sound that can mean only one thing, and it fills your heart with dread. I froze, trying to decide what was the next move to make. I sure didn't want to fall off the fence into cactus, red yucca, and snake. I knew I couldn't step down, or I might step right into that demon's snare. I could only move to the right or the left, and I knew I was moving out of there. I started sliding across that fence so fast it made my head spin. But every time I moved, I'd hear that sickening rattle again. When I stopped, the rattle would stop. And when I'd go, I'd hear that sound. It sounded like it was coming from behind me, somewhere between my backside and the ground. I couldn't see it, and I was up on that fence. This didn't seem like a fair fight. And I admit, I was scared, because folks have died from a rattlesnake bite. Now, I believe when you're in a bind, you ought to take a minute to pray. So I prayed for help, I prayed for courage, then I prayed no one would hear about that day. You see, when I stopped long enough to have that little talk with God, it occurred to me that the rattle was my behind hitting the yucca seed pod. Well, I got in my truck, embarrassed that yucca had made a fool out of me. And I was halfway to town when I realized I was so rattled, I never did get that darn flag free.
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9: It's just a lot of fun to play a dance, jump in your cars, and drive 300 or 400 miles, and sleep an hour or two, shave, and go play another dance, and drive another 500 or 600 miles, and

0: for our classic of the West. We're going to get rid of Senor Too Slim and El Caballero and dig
1: not
0: back
1: that
0: into
1: easily,
0: the...
1: Senor.
0: And dig back into the... And dig back into the cowboy archives to pull out the Billy Hill classic from about 1934. I'm heading for the last roundup.

0: like to remind you that Two Slim's Mercantile will be open after the program so that you can have your albums or your t-shirts, your pins, your mama.
1: Youth is confused these days, Ranger Doug.
2: Some things I will not sell at the Mercantile. Mama is one of them. I will lease Mama. But you better have good credit.
0: I'd like to take just a moment to remind you, as we always do, those of you who are new to the show may not know that we don't make a penny off the sale of any Two Slim's Mercantile items.
1: You know, with the recession over and all, I guess it'd be all right to take a little of it home, boys. What do you think?
3: Well, that would be the easy way, would it?
0: But it wouldn't be the cowboy way. No, we donate every penny to the most worthy charity we know, the Woody Paul Home for the Morally Retarded.
1: That's right, boys, and I am working on a new wing right now.
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5: A few years ago, the last team was back in the box at the Big Bob Feist team roping in Reno, Nevada. These were world's champions, and all they have to do on this last deer is run out there, just rope him, make a clean run. They're way in the lead. Get this. The header goes out and ropes this deer, dallies, and just as he goes left, I mean, it's not funny, but it's crazy, this horse starts bucking like the bucking horse of the year. He managed to ride him, but so much for that run. There went the $100,000. What in the world happened? Everybody was, why'd this horse buck? He never bucks. The little keeper between the cinches broke. You know, a little piece of nylon, a little leather strap, nothing. And it broke, so the back cinch went into his flank and he starts bucking. Is that crazy? You know, isn't it amazing that Song of Solomon says that it's the little foxes that spoil the vine? Isn't it something how little things in your life, or a combination of little things, can make such a difference? I told my students in Kansas one time, I pray for my roping students, and just in my heart, it's like God said, tell them that calf roping is a 10,000 piece puzzle. There's all these little pieces, but you'll have to put them all together. And you know, it's really typical for life, isn't it? It's touching somebody on the shoulder, a little comment, just a small encouraging word. It seems so little, and yet maybe that person has never been encouraged. Maybe nobody ever reached out and cared about them. So you sent a text message or made a phone call and did something that basically said, hey, I care, and you're special. You know, the more we learn God's word, it seems like the more we see all the little details that make up this incredible life he has for us. You know, make no mistake, you're God's special champion, and champions tend to the little things. Every little thing in our life, we're not going to get it all at once, but if we care about the little things, pretty soon your life is going to be transformed into the great life that God has for you. It's a combination of a bunch of little things. He wants you to win, champion. Go for it.
4: 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That's the letter U, the number 2, win.org. 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
6: Good morning. 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Well, this morning we'll start today with clear conditions. Temperatures right around 77. For this afternoon, sunny, hot, and breezy with a high of 102. For tonight, clear. Lows drop to 76. Those breezes continue. For Tuesday, sunny and hot with a high near 102. For Tuesday night, it'll be mostly clear. Lows to 75. And for Wednesday, another sunny and hot day with a high of 101 degrees. And that's a look at your King County weather from American Cowboy Radio, 107.7 in Guthrie.
7: 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Partner, you're listening to the authentic American Cowboy Radio. Did you hear what I said? The authentic American Cowboy Radio.

Peaches had a knack for taking things that wasn't Peaches. But then his thefts weren't for the loot the average outlaw reaches, cause Peaches never robbed a bank nor rustled any cattle, but he'd buck a J.A. cowboy down and make off with his saddle. Well, comes a rider from the breaks of Llano Estacado. Law and luck his own he makes, and he stated with bravado, "I'd like to ride this pitching snide that makes you boys so squirrely. If Peaches wants to buck me off, he'd best get up darned early." Well, the cow boss was a kindly soul who wished no one no harm and thought he'd best protect this kid from broken neck or arm. "Son," he says, "old Peaches ain't just anybody's fool. We keep him mostly for the kind that treats their horses cruel. To them that strays beyond the cinch and chronically gets bolder, well, I'll hand him Peaches with the dare to jive him in the shoulder." Well, the kid was undeterred by this unwanted act of grace. He wanted satisfaction so's he could have his place among the riders of the past he longed to call companions, his name to echo off the rims of Paladura's canyons. But so it went for quite a spell. The cow boss got his way while everybody else got sick of hearing every day, "Peaches wants to buck me off, he'd best get up darned early. Peaches wants to buck me off, he'd best get up darned early." Well, bosses can't be everywhere, it only seems that way. And so it happened that he had to go to town one day. The straw boss, by coincidence, had somewhere else to get. The boys was on their own that day, and so the scene was set to stage the showdown between the pro who knew the darker arts and eager youth who through mere youth equated pride and smarts. The morning sun was going to be too late to catch the show, so in his stead he sent ahead the pre-dawn's early glow for the benefit of anxious men who'd waited for this day. The fiddler had his fiddle now. They'd see if he could play. The saddling is easy. Old Peaches knowed the game. When you're a wolf that preys on bear, they all look much the same. The kid hitched up his chaps and grinned, for soon the world would know that he could ride old Peaches. Then someone muttered low, "Old Peach looks kind of sleepy." "Well, Jack, I think you're right. He sure don't act like he got too much pillow time last night. You know, I'll bet he got up early." Sometimes he likes to muse upon the coming battle and the tactics he might use. Well, these thoughtful speculations were ignored but not unheard. Well, do or die upon the back of Peaches, and he spurred from shoulder point to D's just like the rider that he was. The air was filled with cheers and dust, and Peaches done his fuzz and cowboy. Though ascent was quick, the kid's descent was quicker. He landed in a muddled heap like he was full of liquor. Spilt breakfast, hat, and makings littered J.A. ground that morn. A gasping would-be twister cussed the day old Peach is born. But soon his disencumbered breath comes staggering back in. Laughing cowboys wipe that morning's breakfast from his chin. He finally stood on shaky legs, his vision somewhat blurred, and looked around and tried to speak, but found his speech was slurred. "Looks like old Peaches got up kind of early," finally came from the lips of this young rider who'd set his heart on fame. And he learned a lesson on the day his reputation peaked. Careful, wreaking havoc, lest you get your havoc wreaked.

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1: I pledge allegiance to the flag of the United States of America and to the republic for which it stands. 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

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This is Ben Parks, the sound wrangler here at American Cowboy Radio. 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American Cowboy Radio's vision is to preserve and promote the American cowboy way of life through its music, poetry, and stories on air and online in a clean, family-friendly format. Several years ago, Red Steagall, the 2006 State of Texas Poet Laureate, put this song together that says what our vision is all about. Here's Red with Rodeo.

Dictionary defines it as a roundup of cattle, a going around, a cattle ring, or to put it in modern terms, a public exhibition or competition of the skills of cowboys, such as saddle bronc riding and calf roping. Now, I don't suppose a kid ever grew up in the United States of America that didn't play cowboys and Indians and dream of being a Wild Bill Elliott, a Gene Autry, or a Roy Rogers. And I suppose that's because buried deep within every man, whether he wears a business suit or a pair of faded jeans, there's a little bit of cowboy in us all. For most of us, it stays a dream. But for some folks like Casey Tibbs and Freckles Brown and Larry Mahan, it becomes a reality. And I'm sure that they'd tell you that they wouldn't trade it for the slickest white-collar job in the world. Because like any other profession, this hat is its own identity. Like pickups that drive better than Cadillacs. And good friends that mean a whole lot more than money. But then what does a man need besides a good horse, fresh air, plenty to eat, and good friends? Everything else seems like a waste. Friends, that's what this album's all about. Rodeos, cowboys, blue jeans, boots, and saddles. And we hope you'll find something here that's pleasing or will bring back a memory. Because if it does, then you've made us all feel like what we really wanted to be anyhow, a bunch of cowboys.

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1: There's a horse coming. I can hear its hooves beating a tattoo on the hard pack of the Alkali Flats, beneath this mountain ridge, in the neck of the valley below. There's a horse coming. It's coming from the north, from the place of spirit, from the place of wisdom and knowledge. It has purpose and intention. And it knows where it's supposed to go. There's a horse coming. The indigo vault of space is full of stars. Shines on the Alkali. This mountain's full of shadows, just like a person's soul. There's a horse coming. 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I know this horse. 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

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Yeah. 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Yeah. 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

0: what's wrong or to say a word for what's right, even though you get walloped for saying that word. Now, I may sound like a Bible beater yelling up a revival at a river crossing camp meeting, but that don't change the truth none. There's right and there's wrong. 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You do the one and you're living. 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
1: 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For tonight, clear. Lows drop to 76. Those breezes continue. For Tuesday, sunny and hot with a high near 102. For Tuesday night, it'll be mostly clear. Lows of 75. And for Wednesday, another sunny and hot day with a high of 101 degrees. And that's a look at your King County weather from American Cowboy Radio, 107.7 in Guthrie.
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1: A trilogy for Sissy. It's a breezy 10 degrees, December 1985. A hooded, rather slow-looking boy walks down the street carrying an egg crate. Not a disturbing sight, but unusual. Unable to resist my own wit, I quip, "Your yolks will freeze, boy." "'Tain't eggs," he mutters, opens the box, and changes my life. A face which couldn't decide if it desired to be blue or white, so it split the difference, popped out like a jack-in-the-box. Scrambling atop her siblings to reach me, hindered by stubby legs and pot belly, she failed at leaping into my arms, but found her mark in my heart. Eyes so intelligent I felt inferior said, "I need a home and you're it, pal." Defeated yet needing to make a stand, I said, "I don't need a damned dog, but Holly does." June 1986 finds me mounted on a weekend warrior's excursion. An enthusiastic yet obedient pup follows Frank and me in search of foot rot. I fall in on a steer. So does she. "Sissy, get back here," I yell, and point behind my horse. She stays there the rest of the day. At home, I gaze on her sleeping form and feel her dreams resemble mine. She did so well. And my eyes cloud with knowing she'll never be what she was meant to be. Alone at Dad's, Holly, asleep on the couch, is suddenly wakened by a snarling brute, which resembles our cordial pet in size and color only. Two intruders, friends of Dad's, stand in the doorway, hats in hand. Sissy straddles my startled wife, raised hair and bared teeth say, "Mine." A misunderstanding, but a point made. As we visit, I watch her at play with the villains, now victims of fetch. All is forgotten but by me. No code words or trained reaction. No accidental robotic attack. A purely protective act of agape love which can't be bought, only given. No longer the family pet, she is now a family member. Status earned through rite of passage. Too often failed by true blood kin. She puts her ball in my idle hand and dares it to escape. It makes a valiant attempt but fails again. As she returns with the fugitive, my thoughts return to an earlier day. She did so well, and my eyes cloud with knowing I'd been wrong. She is exactly what she was meant to be. "Mr. McWhorter, Sissy's up here again. Sorry for the bother, I'll be right up." "No, no bother, she's playing with the kids. Just letting you know she's here. Goodbye." Chuckling, I hang up the phone. How many such calls? No idea. Ambassador, guardian, babysitter, clown. $500. Laughed at once. Like me, a social gadabout, in new acquaintance or old friend, she sees no difference. Always visiting, her only vice. Trusting luck, I allow it, over the protests of my wife. Too much freedom, too near the road. But she never goes near it, until today. A drizzly September day, 1991. Recent rains make for easy digging for the first foot or so. Then I hit the rocks. My rock bar pounds mercilessly, steadily, into the blameless truck driver's brain. "I told you so," pounds mercilessly, steadily into mine. The grave is 2 hours in the digging. A collar hanging on the black walnut's limb. A hatefully silent mound of black dirt. All I've left of a precious child I loved too much to contain. Kneeling beside the end result of 5 years' love and training, I wonder how many grieving parents have wept those exact same tears for the exact same reason.

0: 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Branded.
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0: 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For tonight, clear, lows drop to 76. Those breezes continue. For Tuesday, sunny and hot with a high near 102. For Tuesday night, it'll be mostly clear, lows of 75. And for Wednesday, another sunny and hot day with a high of 101 degrees. And that's a look at your King County weather from American Cowboy Radio, 107.7 in Guthrie.
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1: There's many types and sizes with their odd and unique forms. Amongst the human beings that do differ from your average status norms, there is a weathered feller, somewhat cautious and reserved, who has struggled for survival with his humor and his nerve. I've had occasion to observe him in the city with its hypnotic rush so swift, just a stringing along in traffic, plumb contented just to drift. Or on a sidewalk wet and gritty, a walking in the rain, his face pure blessed enlightenment, contrasting others in their pain. And in a cafe in the swelter of a hot midsummer day, drinking coffee hot and steaming, his forehead white and gleaming, sombrero pushed way back, shaded up until the sun sets before he makes another track. No matter where I've noticed this feller brother hanging loose among the grind, a certain quality of composure persists within his soul and mind. His homespun education someday may serve humanity as to how to live together in peace to some degree. But for now he goes his own way, a master of himself, teaching from example his knowledge on the shelf. His face is aged and wrinkled, and his eyes are narrow slits. His legs are stiff and side-sprung where his horse and saddle fits. And the elemental forces have shaped his outer bark to suit, but like the gnarled old desert juniper, he can't discount the root. Extracting and exacting the miracle of life till the measure of its treasures honed like a surgeon's knife and can operate on others with precision and delight. And down on through the ages, the sifting time-worn desert sands have fallen silent witness to this old cowman.

Good evening. Here's a look at your King County weather from American Cowboy Radio, 107.7 in Guthrie. For tonight, clear. Lows drop to 76. Those breezes continue. For Tuesday, sunny and hot with a high near 102. For Tuesday night, it'll be mostly clear. Lows of 75. And for Wednesday, another sunny and hot day with a high of 101 degrees. And that's a look at your King County weather from American Cowboy Radio, 107.7 in Guthrie.

0: Mr. Ed. A horse is a horse, of course, and no one can talk to a horse, of course. That is, of course, unless the horse is the famous Mr. Ed. Go right to the source and ask the horse. He'll give you the answer that you endorse. He's always on a steady course. Talk to Mr. Ed. Yakety-yak and streak and waste your time of day. But Mr. Ed will never speak unless he has something to say. A horse is a horse, of course, and this one will talk till his voice is hoarse. You never heard of a talking horse? Well, listen to this. I am Mr. Ed.
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0: mighty fine and a great big western howdy, riders in the sky. Mighty proud to be back at the Birchmere after an absence of just too many months. Now to introduce us to those of you who don't know us, why, over here on my right, that's your left as you peer into your radio, is the man who sings the lead in our trio, plays the old bunkhouse bass, and rides drag in the roundup. Too Slim.
1: Too Slim. 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
0: In the middle here, me, of course, I'm known to millions as Ranger Doug, the idol of American youth. And to my left, that's your right, in stereo, is the man known from border to border and cheek to cheek as the king of the cowboy fiddlers, Dr. Woody Paul.
2: 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For tonight, clear, lows drop to 76. Those breezes continue. For Tuesday, sunny and hot with a high near 102. For Tuesday night, it'll be mostly clear, lows of 75. And for Wednesday, another sunny and hot day with a high of 101 degrees. And that's a look at your King County weather from American Cowboy Radio 107.7 in Guthrie.

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1: I wouldn't sit down there alongside either one of you if I was on my last legs. 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

0: 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For tonight, clear. Lows drop to 76. Those breezes continue. For Tuesday, sunny and hot with a high near 102. For Tuesday night, it'll be mostly clear. Lows of 75. And for Wednesday, another sunny and hot day with a high of 101 degrees. And that's a look at your King County weather from American Cowboy Radio, 107.7 in Guthrie.
1: Black Baldy cow wore ear tag number D35. For some reason, she didn't make it, but her calf was alive. We gathered up the little heifer and took her to the barn and laid her in a pile of hay to try to keep her warm. Dry towels cleaned her up instead of her mama's tongue, but it got the blood a-circulating just like the cow would have done. She looked weak and wobbly with her bobbing little head. Time was passing quickly, and we had to get her fed. Colostrum is important, so we got the bottle ready. We squeezed her out a little taste as we held her steady. She took to the nipple pretty good without a lot of drama. It was the only teat she knew, 'cause she never nursed her mama. In a few days, she was bawling to be fed every couple of hours, and she was looking healthy, and she never got the scours. In a week or so, she was strong enough to romp and hop around. When she saw me with that bottle, she darn near knocked me down. She'd be in and out and around my legs and then butt me with her nose. I'd hurry to get it in her mouth before she went to sucking on my clothes. She'd latch onto that rubber nipple with a numb, numb, slurp, slurp. She drank so fast her mouth would foam, and I swear I heard her burp. Now, there had been bottle calves before, but this was a special case, 'cause I've never seen a heifer with so much slobber on her face. The excessive bubbly white foam is how she got her name. It looked like the topping on a pie, so we called her meringue. When she got her belly full, the fun and games would begin. Bucking and twisting, she would run circles around the pen. She must have thought I was her mama. I smelled like formula each day. This little orphan calf relied on me in every way. My heart would melt when she'd look at me with those brown eyes, big and wide. It's funny how bottle feeding this calf triggered my maternal side. Sometimes she was a lot of trouble, and sometimes it was a chore. But now I kind of miss her since I don't feed her anymore. It was definitely an experience, and life will never be the same, because now when I have pie, I don't eat the meringue.

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0: Tonight in Bay Point, Maine, it's beef bourguignon. 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

0: Jackson here with a KORN brought to you by Mother Martin's Steakhouse on the Pike Road by the turnoff to your freeway. She's only been out there for 6 months, but her steaks are so darn good, she's already tripled her seat capacity. Trouble out there is it's so darn dark in the restaurant. A Georgian Gertie Saltzgiver was out there the other night, just before George went to his weekly meeting of the Alcoholics Unanimous. And after they got outside, Gert Saltzgiver went back in to look for her gloves. She was hunting high and low, and she finally had to get down on her hands and knees and look under the table. And when the head waiter came over, he said, "Pardon me, Gert, but I think you'll find George is waiting out front. There'll be some dandy steaks out there next week, because Mother Martin just bought that cow of Rainy Bismuth that got hit by the Transcontinental." Rini, he had first to make out the report. It said disposition of carcass. So Rini wrote, kind and gentle.
1: 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For tonight, clear. Lows drop to 76. Those breezes continue. For Tuesday, sunny and hot with a high near 102. For Tuesday night, it'll be mostly clear. Lows of 75. And for Wednesday, another sunny and hot day with a high of 101 degrees. And that's a look at your King County weather from American Cowboy Radio, 107.7 in Guthrie.

song I wrote on a plane between Dallas and Austin. Going to El Paso. Whoops. Now this is what gave us the idea to come down here. This is a song about a guy that... probably did as much for our kind of music as anybody.

Hi, this is Michael Martin Murphy. Partner, you're listening to the Authentic American Cowboy Radio. Did you hear what I said? The Authentic American Cowboy Radio.

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1: I was born full-grown with 9 rows of jaw teeth and holes bored for more. There was spurs on my feet, a rawhide quirt in my hand, and when they opened the chute, I come out of riding a panther and roping the longhorn whales. 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I lay my boots in Colorado and my hat in Montana. I can stretch out my arms, clean out from the Crazy Woman Fork, plumb over to the Upper Gray Bull River. My bed tarp covers half of Texas and all of Old Mexico. 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Well, boys, I ain't nothing but a youngin'.

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evening, here's a look at your King County weather from American Cowboy Radio, 107.7 in Guthrie. For tonight, clear, lows drop to 76. Those breezes continue. For Tuesday, sunny and hot with a high near 102. For Tuesday night, it'll be mostly clear, lows of 75. And for Wednesday, another sunny and hot day with a high of 101 degrees. And that's a look at your King County weather from American Cowboy Radio, 107.7 in Guthrie.

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1: They've said it in the newspapers, in books, and in the latest publications. It's been on the radio and television, but it's a great exaggeration. They say the cowboy is dead. He's gone and he no longer exists. Well, that's not true. I've seen him, and the cowboy persists. Now, you can find a cowboy if you know where to look, but forgive me for being blunt. It depends on where you're looking and who's conducting the hunt. You'll have to cross a few cattle guards and get out and open some gates. You'll need to take some back roads because you won't see him from the interstate. He's in the Southwest, from New Mexico to the Pacific Coast. He's riding the mesas, the breaks, and plains. Horseback is where you find him the most. The buckaroo still rides in Nevada, the Great Basin, and all the Northwest. He's a Spanish-style horseman that believes the Bosalito and Riata are the best. I've seen him down in Texas with his wide-brimmed hat and tall boots with all the stitches. He's working cattle and riding good horses on Tongue River, Pitchfork, and Sixes. Way down in Mexico, there's the vaquero. He's speaking cowboy in his Mexican lingo. His ancestors were the first cowpunchers, and they taught all they knew to the gringo. In the past, they pointed him north through Oklahoma and Kansas, crossing river and stream. That's back when the cowboy was prince of the prairie and longhorn cattle were king. They herded him to Montana, the Dakotas, and all the Great Plains. America's historic cattle drives went there, and the legendary cowboy remains. In the South and down in Florida, they call him Cracker, but he's a cowboy just the same. He cracks a whip to drive the cattle from the swamp, and that's how he got that name. Cowboys are more abundant in the West, but you'll find them all across this great nation. And no matter where he lives and works, you can bet he's proud of his occupation. He works on the small outfits, the feedlots, and the big ranches, too. He's black, Hispanic, Caucasian. Either way, he's cowboy through and through. You won't find him at the mall, eating sushi or wearing $200 jeans. He's not on the city streets, the asphalt jungle, or up on the silver screen. He's in the saddle, in the working pens, checking fence and hauling hay. He's the salt of the earth, breathing fresh air, still working the cowboy way. So don't believe what you hear. He's alive and well and living by the cowboy code. And he will remain as long as there's cows to be worked and horses that need to be rode.

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Good evening. Here's a look at your King County weather from American Cowboy Radio, 107.7 in Guthrie. For tonight, clear. Lows drop to 76. Those breezes continue. For Tuesday, sunny and hot with a high near 102. For Tuesday night, it'll be mostly clear. Lows of 75. And for Wednesday, another sunny and hot day with a high of 101 degrees. 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

was a time when cowboys were cowboys, and music was like, well, like this, on American Cowboy Radio.

which is the most glorious and proud state of the Union. To the memory of noble Sam Houston. The one and only David Crockett. John Wayne.

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This is Ben Parks, the sound wrangler here at American Cowboy Radio. 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Now that I've got it all worked here at American Cowboy Radio, I think you'll enjoy the assemblage I've gathered. Riding herd over this rabble of cowboy sounds are quotes and clips from your favorite movies and TV shows. 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American Cowboy Radio's vision is to preserve and promote the American cowboy way of life through its music, poetry, and stories on air and online in a clean, family-friendly format. Several years ago, Red Steagall, the 2006 State of Texas Poet Laureate, put this song together that says what our vision is all about. Here's Red with Rodeo.

0: Dictionary defines it as a roundup of cattle, a going around, a cattle ring, or to put it in modern terms, a public exhibition or competition of the skills of cowboys, such as saddle bronc riding and calf roping. I don't suppose a kid ever grew up in the United States of America that didn't play cowboys and Indians and dream of being a Wild Bill Elliott, a Gene Autry, or a Roy Rogers. And I suppose that's because buried deep within every man, whether he wears a business suit or a pair of faded jeans, there's a little bit of cowboy in us all. For most of us, it stays a dream. But for some folks like Casey Tibbs and Freckles Brown and Larry Mahan, it becomes a reality. And I'm sure that they'll tell you that they wouldn't trade it for the slickest white-collar job in the world. Because like any other profession, this hat is its own identity. Like pickups that drive better than Cadillacs. And good friends that mean a whole lot more than money. But then what does a man need besides a good horse, fresh air, plenty to eat, and good friends? Everything else seems like a waste. Friends, that's what this album's all about. Rodeos, cowboys, blue jeans, boots, and saddles. And we hope you'll find something here that's pleasing or will bring back a memory. Because if it does, then you've made us all feel like what we really wanted to be anyhow, a bunch of cowboys.
1: So let me first of all thank you all for being here. And, you know, as you know, we're recording this tonight for what will be my next CD, which, by the way, I have titled Rhyme 'em Cowboy. I don't know that I am. I can tell we're going to have some fun. Let's get started. I'm a rootin' tootin' wordsmith, bronco twister of tall tale, creator of compositions on the wily western trail, wrangling dangling participles, culling near rhymes from my word, replacing with truer pairings so as to build a stronger herd. I'm a range writing cowboy bard, mending imperfect tenses, penning grammatical structures to stimulate the senses. I put order to arrangements of consonants and vowels, accentuating syllables to rhythm from my rowels. I build my loops of metered rope, toss my twine of nouns and verbs, some sonorous recitations, others lighter witty blurbs. So rhyme 'em cowboy, letter buck, I'm setting poems to flying. I hope you enjoy, but if you don't, at least by gosh I'm trying.

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3: 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For tonight, clear. Lows drop to 76. Those breezes continue. For Tuesday, sunny and hot with a high near 102. For Tuesday night, it'll be mostly clear. Lows of 75. And for Wednesday, another sunny and hot day with a high of 101 degrees. And that's a look at your King County weather from American Cowboy Radio, 107.7 in Guthrie.

0: On the long trek to the barn, snow crunches under my boots. From somewhere in the trees, an old horned owl hoots. The sweet smell of hay greets me as I open the door. The new calf is up and nursing, a worry no more. As I step back out, my breath appears in a cloud of steam. It's a night of beauty, a moment to dream. Stars twinkle in a clear, crisp sky, prompting me to wonder once again why. Why God chose to have his holy son born in a barn, laid in hay, when he with such divine power had the choice of any way. Did he plan that the keepers of lowly cattle and sheep be the first believers of the gift of the babe asleep? For the angels led the herdsmen on their way to the precious child cuddled in rags and hay. I began to hum Silent Night as I follow the pathway, so thankful for all of God's gifts born in the hay.
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2: It's been a long, hot, dry summer this year, and for nearly 4 months, the skies have been crystal clear. But now a gusty wind is kicking up, and black clouds take an ominous stance. The tree limbs are rocking to the beat of the thunder, as if performing a rain dance. The birds and the locusts are strangely quiet as they wait in anticipation for the coming rain's replenishing shower and ground-soaking saturation. The colts in the pasture are bucking and farting, welcoming the cooler air. Even old Biscuit acts like a filly instead of a 20-year-old mare. I smell it before it gets here, the aroma of nature in its purest form, the perfume of life falling from the sky from which all vegetation is born. And then I hear it. The splatter of huge drops hitting the dry, parched sod. Me and the ground breathe a sigh of relief and a quiet thank you to God. And I feel it fresh and wet on my head, and I don't care if I get drenched. My spirit has been thirsty, so I'll stand here till it's quenched. As this life-giving moisture falls like a curtain, it turns my world around. The grass no longer crunches beneath me, and water fills the cracks in the ground. The stock tanks begin to be muddy. They'll look good with water again. The crops and the fields will be reborn, and new growth will soon begin. Excitement and hope well up in me, and I let out a joyful shout. And I pray to the one who sent this shower that this is the end of the drought.

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Here's a look at your King County weather from American Cowboy Radio, 107.7 in Guthrie. For tonight, clear, lows drop to 76. Those breezes continue. For Tuesday, sunny and hot with a high near 102. For Tuesday night, it'll be mostly clear, lows of 75. And for Wednesday, another sunny and hot day with a high of 101 degrees. And that's a look at your King County weather from American Cowboy Radio, 107.7 in Guthrie.

0: Thank you very much.
1: 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We sure appreciate that.
0: You know, the last 2 years, we've been traveling around all over the country, and folks everywhere love that old country music, and I hope that the Derailers and guys like them, Dale Watson, and the folks that are here tonight will keep the courage and keep playing what comes from the heart, because that's where it's all at. Here's the first song that I ever wrote, and I wrote it for my wife about 45 years ago when we first married. I was driving an old rig-up truck between La Mesa, Texas, and Seminole, Seminole, Texas, working for Britt Trucking Company. There in La Mesa, driving an old oil field truck when I wrote this song. It's called The Rolling Stone from Texas. Title song off of one of our CDs on Watermelon Records.

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1: Now, this here's a story about the Rock Island Line. Well, the Rock Island Line, she runs down into New Orleans. There's a big toll gate down there, and you know, if you got certain things on board when you go through the toll gate, well, you don't have to pay the man no toll. Well, a train driver, he pulled up to the toll gate, and the man hollered and asked him what all he had on board, and he said,

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Well, the Rock and

A hot cup of coffee and a cold glass of tea. Well, a rock on a line, she's a mighty good road. Rock on a line, it's

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Partner, you're listening to the authentic American Cowboy Radio. Did you hear what I said? The authentic American Cowboy Radio.

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1: I search as I ride while my horse's hooves glide in October's early snow, and I'm prowling quite wide while the heifers all hide in this winter's first big show. It's been a week now, we cut our calves from the cows. In their eyes it don't seem right. I still can recall the cow's lone distant bawl as she worried on through the night. With the weaning all done, calves look for warm sun while their world is turning white. Well, how could they know when their grass turns to snow? This day will end up all right. I ride up this way in the fall every day to check calves and breathe fresh air. My horse stops to drink as his feet slowly sink in the stream where he takes his share. My thoughts stray off course as I doze on my horse as we prowl without true goal. It's this time of year that a man can think clear, and his heart is nearest his soul. With a gentle push past tall trees and oak bush, the calves work down the hill. We'll wind on around with the heifers all found. Where it's warm, they'll shake this chill. They'll find good grass, there's none they will pass. Oh my Lord, what a grand old sight. This bunch will sleep sound in the soft grassy mounds. They'll be safe, they'll be warm tonight.

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1: In the early 1880s, the state of Texas gave the Capital Cartel a stretch of land 200 miles long in the western panhandle. In exchange for this land, the cartel was to build the state house at a cost of $3.2 million. Now just think about that. The 3-million-acre XIT ranch costs less than a dollar and a dime an acre. Now a full 100 years later finds me on a ranch west of Channing. On this ranch, there's an old fence line. Cedar posts are weathered and worn. 7 strands of barbed wire, not more than 2 of them are the same. An old cowboy told me that he remembers his dad saying that that was an original XIT fence. I just remember thinking, I'd have liked to see this country when there weren't any barbed wire.

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1: Thank you, Colonel. You've been a perfect host. Always heard of Southern hospitality. Now my men understand what it means.
2: Well, I thought my men would do better, Colonel, seeing as how this is the first time in years we had you Yankees outnumbered. Y'all come back, yeah?
1: Windage and elevation, Mrs. Langdon. Windage and elevation.

Here's a look at your King County weather from American Cowboy Radio, 107.7 in Guthrie. For tonight, clear, lows drop to 76. Those breezes continue. For Tuesday, sunny and hot with a high near 102. For Tuesday night, it'll be mostly clear, lows to 75. And for Wednesday, another sunny and hot day with a high of 101 degrees. And that's a look at your King County weather from American Cowboy Radio, 107.7 in Guthrie.

lucky as can be. We got a hold of something here worth holding to. Yeah, the USA is made.

0: cowboys and cowgirls, you're listening to the American Cowboy Radio Network. 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The Cowboy Way.
1: Worming cattle at the DBARB last spring, a few things took place that gave new meaning to the term going green. Now, my backside did go green when I tripped and fell in that fresh cow pie, but I'm talking about going all natural and telling those harsh chemicals goodbye. Now, everyone knows that manure is the best fertilizer and it makes your grass go green, but I believe there's uses for cow poop that still remain to be seen. For example, while separating the mamas from the calves and I was working the gate, an old cow flung her tail and my reflexes were a little late. Her manure-laden tail went flying, and before I could stand clear, I had cow parfum on my neck and a little dab behind my ear. But since cowboys like cows, then they ought to like the way I smell. I'll bet you with my new O'Day toilet, they'll think I'm just swell. And I figured out, if your lips get dry and cracked, why, there's no need to chapstick them. Just dab a little cow stick on them, and I bet you won't lick them. Then I found another use for this cow product that is green. I realized, quite by accident, it makes a darn good sunscreen. It was a hot Texas day, and everywhere the sun touched, I got

The way I got it figured, they can bottle it and give it a catchy title. Why, them city folks will never know it came from the south end of cattle. They can put it in a fancy package and decorate it with shiny bling. Then the ranchers can sell it for lots of money, and they'll really be going green.

Welcome to the Ponderosa, my friends, for an evening of songs and stories about the American West, a land of legend, of romance, of friendship and loyalty and courage, a motherlode of remembrance, a true bonanza. Lady luck till we finally struck bonanza. With a gun and a rope and a hat full of hope, we planted our family tree. We got a hold of a pot full of gold bonanza. With a horse and a saddle and a rink full of cattle, how rich can a fella be? On this land we put our brand, how trite is the name. Fortune smiled the day we piled the Ponderosa claim. Here in the West we're living in the best bonanza. If anyone fights any one of us, he's gonna fight with me.

No one works, fights, or eats like the boys of mine. Here we stand in the middle of a grand bonanza. With a gun and a rope and a hat full of hope, we planted our family tree. We got a hold of a pot full of gold bonanza. With a house full of friends with a rainbow ends, how rich can a fella be? On this land we put our brand, our pride is the name. Fortune smiled the day we filed the Ponderosa claim.

Bogdanov, beef bourguignon, Irish beef stew, beef brisket, Chateaubriand, sauerbraten, roast beef, Catalonian beef ragu, Mongolian beef, chicken fried steak, steak Diane, grilled steaks balsamico, hamburgers, sizzling beef, spicy braised beef, barbecued beef ribs, beef Wellington, pepper beef, beef jerky, beef with broccoli, beef burritos, beef fajitas, beef tacos. Do you see where I'm going with this? Beef. It's what's for dinner.

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0: WRN News from all over and back home again. But first, a word to them as wants to beat the draft this winter. Be sure to call Hawkstone Heating and Insulation Company to get your house stuffed in time. During the recent cold snap, N. Golf Snortland, who's assistant supervisor over to the depot in charge of filling the water tank, had a close call. N. Golf, he was checking the top of the tank for the thickness of the ice when he fell through. Well, sir, there he was thrashing about amongst all them big chunks of ice when his boss come along and he give him the dickens for it. His boss shouted out, "Well, gol darn it, Snortland, that blame tank is full enough. You don't have to tromp it down." In bed with the ague and under the doctor's supervision. Here's another fella under the weather, big bad Bill McGill, known to all and sundry as your Hugh Heffer of Menorca Corners, has been told by the doctors he's got to cut down or get cut off. The doctor says Bill could add 30 years to his life if he gives up wine, women, and song. Well, Bill, he thunk it over and he thinks he'll settle for just 10 years, because he never could carry a tune.
1: 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For tonight, clear. Lows drop to 76. Those breezes continue. For Tuesday, sunny and hot with a high near 102. For Tuesday night, it'll be mostly clear. Lows of 75. And for Wednesday, another sunny and hot day with a high of 101 degrees. And that's a look at your King County weather from American Cowboy Radio, 107.7 in Guthrie.
2: Is anywhere in the world where an American serviceman could find a pretty girl in a jukebox. The music? Well, it's a tune that comes as close as any to being the theme song of history's greatest war. The song started out in a Texas town that became almost as famous for a gal named Rose as for the Alamo. At last count, Bob Wills sold over 14 million copies of San Antonio Rose. It's one of the biggest songs ever recorded, a legacy which the man they call a living legend will leave the world of country music, a world he helped to shape.

0: 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I've got the Texas blues.
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traced in the flicker of greasewood fire. 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Still but a lad in a play cow camp. His ears heard the milling remuda's stamp. Along with the best. And over the shouldered maces ride. The saddle a creek with his horse's stride. A boy dream for the time when he could answer the ranges' witchery.

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His hair is whitish as alkali. The cowboy kid sees his past go by. He smells the sage off the mesa's rim. Come tumbling back.

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West wind called from his sagebrush plains, and off to dim ranges of mounted men.

0: was probably, well, I was still in high school. I got a guitar when I was about 15, 16, and just started learning songs that I was hearing on the radio. First time I rode a bronc was, just on the Red River. I remember my dad asking if he got a horse this kid can get on, he wants to get on a bucking horse. Kind of angled off to the right, and I fell off about the fifth jump. But it felt good, I guess.
1: Now we go to the really top end of the list in Money Won Today, Chris Ledoux of KC, Wyoming.
0: I was very relieved when I won the world. I was very thankful because there was another 15 guys at the finals that were capable of winning. You know, and I just happened to be the lucky one, I guess. And I had to go find me a quiet spot and cry a little bit. I guess the fringe benefits of that. You know, I never realized there would be any. I won a saddle and a buckle, and I got a hat and a pair of boots and a little bit of money. And the money's gone. The boots are worn out. The hat's gone. Someone bit a big chunk out of it at Fort Worth that next winter. I still have the saddle and the buckle, but I think that championship sort of gave me credibility in the music I'm doing, and it's helped tremendously.
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0: Good evening. 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For tonight, clear. Lows drop to 76. Those breezes continue. For Tuesday, sunny and hot with a high near 102. For Tuesday night, it'll be mostly clear. Lows of 75. And for Wednesday, another sunny and hot day with a high of 101 degrees. And that's a look at your King County weather from American Cowboy Radio, 107.7 in Guthrie.
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2: Needed relief. I've said it before, and I'll say it again. Horses do more for me than I do for them. It had been one of those days that left me stressed. Me and those around me were not at our best. It had been too many days of upheaval and too many times that good lost to evil. Nothing was going right, and every try turned to a fight. We needed to get out, take a break, decompress for everyone's sake. I can't explain the forces. I was drawn to nearby horses. Others went another way, Jack Daniels and multiple beer foray. But I laid my hands on instead, mostly low heads while they fed. Geldings, three in all, not mine, but I knew them all. Sans my normal greeting, large muscles I began needing. I rubbed their withers, haunches, top line and ears, chest, neck, underbellies, all without fears. They were relaxed. They knew the deal. They knew how being there made me feel. A head lifts. I'd found a knot. Leg cocks. Yeah, that's the spot. I lost the edge in our nonverbal exchange. Roamed from stress to calm at home on their range. My hands were blackened, absorbing the dirt. Have no regrets about that once white shirt. The silt between my fingers felt so good as I walked away. I got the needed relief on that long day. I've said it before, and I'll say it again. Horses do more for me than I do for them.

In your kiss, I taste the sweetness and the kindness of your soul. And if you'll be mindful.

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hands came the killer. 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He'd cut you just for standing, shoot you if you tried to run. He was big as a tree and he did as he pleased, and everything he did was bad. They said if he was to kill him, it'd only make him mad. From the good lands came the cowgirl. Patty was her name. She was hot on the trail of that killer, on a moped she called Flame. 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You only had to kill her daddy once to get that.

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0: 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For tonight, clear skies. It'll be breezy. Overnight lows drop to 76. For Tuesday, another sunny day. Those winds start to subside with a high temperature near 98. Tuesday night, mostly clear, lows of 75. And for Wednesday, we'll have sunshine with a high of 97 degrees. And that's a look at your American Cowboy Radio weather. 97.3 in Pecos. 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
1: How you doing, folks? This is Clint Bradley coming at you from on the Hampshire-Dorset borders of southern England. That's about 45 minutes from Stonehenge. And I'm listening to authentic American cowboy radio. Ooh, how sweet it is. 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
1: The cultural celebrations in Oklahoma generally focus on three things: history, food, and music. And what about the music? From Deep Deuce and Kane's Ballroom to Nashville and the New York Metropolitan Opera, Oklahoma has long laid claim to generations of talented musicians, singers, songwriters, filmmakers, and fine artists. We may be flyover country to the east and left coast, but the talent of Oklahoma is known, seen, and heard all over the world. There is one fellow that folks think of when we think of Oklahoma music, and that fellow is Bob Wills.

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I got a good buddy working for the highway patrol. So if I get a ticket or two, it's gonna be all right.

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Even he fades in and out every now and then. But maybe someday you find the right one. She can shift the gears and let the right shotgun and knows how to get that big old rig to spin.

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1: An old western town lay asleep in the sun of a long summer's day that was then almost done. The shadow stretched out and the horses stood around, sort of resting one leg with their heads hanging down. Two cowpunchers down at the Last Chance Saloon was trying to